0: You can clear now, go ahead.
1: Sorry about that. Just confirming that travels around.
0: Stand by, we'll contact and confirm.
1: Thank you.
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0: I copy in quarters.
4: Control
0: 23, I'll be 1042. Okay. Jeff, yeah, are you there? Craig. Well, it is en route. They're coming from Central Reno, so they're coming up Pyramid. They do not have an ETA. At this time, the tribal is en route.
1: We copy.
0: NPM, Dispatch 46, I'd like to make that request for tip. Dispatch 46, I copy, we'll contact
3: him. At exit 43, approximately 1708 hours, vehicle described as a white semi with a trailer, partial plate, Nora Victor 9766. Our PFS in the vehicle was unable to maintain lanes and almost cost multiple 1050s. Transfer to NSP stack 1069, watch back. 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
4: Air 46 just advising the contacted tests that are roughly 30 minute ETA at this time, but they are en route.
0: Air 46, copy, thank you.

0: 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So 91119.
1: Ten three nine five, in unit for cover. Lonely and Peckham reference on an injury accident. It's going to be a blue Outback unknown other vehicle. No Toms or motors involved, but this time Lonely and Peckham. 10395, in unit for cover.
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1: Washoe Henry, 1023.
2: 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Thank you.
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0: 31 Ben is clear, permit ended, 1326 to Jamie Holloway on 89 Tioga Motorhome.
1: Tempo, that's where I was.
0: Tempo.
2: This can be for a 50 to 50-year-old male, conscious and breathing, altered.
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0: 312,
2: 17. 1 yellow. 3 Charles 217 on yellow.
3: Charles 317, Charles 212 to 1440 Capital. It's me, FedEx, reference the 1050 crash detection. No one's answered. We don't have a good callback number. Address is via LA Annie. 1440 Capital. If I get a south or a Tom or motor, I'll get them that one.
2: 12 17.
0: Copy, thank you.
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1: 312-10-8.
0: 12-10-8, how's the deck, right?
1: 312.

0: Pass face off.
1: 10-4, just confirming out of Nevada.
2: Confirm. One seven.
0: Fifth answer, believe sign. Correction, I believe plaza. So a possible battery just occurred. Negative injuries. Deputy's on 911 shouting that another subject grabbed her arm and pushed her. Suspect is across the street. We're still trying to get better. Believe plaza.
2: 12. 17.
1: We did attempt to call the number back, but it looks like it was not a good phone number.
2: 6,000. 385, I'll advise.
3: A5, copy.
2: I do, thanks, Donnelly. Can you show me en route to the staging area for the 86 call?
0: Blue jean shorts, brown shoes.
2: 12. 17. You'll be out with 83.
0: 37.
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1: 1-870, stack 982 with a priority 3 fraud call for 6 feet. RP is now called back, advising that she's at par now, waiting for 1017 on fraud.
4: Copy.
1: So far, thank you. Your call called today at 1435, but advised that the video is from 1713 yesterday, I believe. She said that her daughter was hit between 1718 and 1713, and that somebody in the area, maybe it's the Hyatt, has video footage of another vehicle that was speeding and running a stop sign in that area at the same time.
2: Copy, thank you.

0: 293 Washington.
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0: Three noises, please. You made it past to the area. UTL. It's supposed to clear returning.
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3: 69-55. Yeah, I said Blakenbach subplated to 3574 George 6. That showed to be valid on an 06 Ford truck. And do you have a caller? Lion was asking. They are in route.
5: Copy. Thank you. 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
1: Morning.
0: Hiking Juliana to Sparks, respect 1009. It's North McKinnon, 4th Street in Sparks. They are out with a subject that we have PC for. North McKinnon and 4th Street in Sparks.

0: Reno, Lincoln 330, I'll check the station for Nora before it's called.
1: Super.
0: That sounds good, please.
1: Sounds good, too.
0: AI, I'll be switching the other.
1: Sounds good, too, Jennifer.
0: 330, 320, I'm already at the station, looking.
2: Got a 1050. Tom, this is 332. I do have a protocol on a Kitsky and Del Monte from County.
3: What's
2: that for? 395, that's straight 10 a.m.
4: Hey, thank you.
2: Hi, Boulder 1063, another 1073, 1063 as well. Within it's 12276 Hill Road, check number trouble known, female confirmed address, then dropped, then the call dropped. Female sign of panic, you could hear a baby crying in the background. 12276 Hill Road.
4: 1054, I'll be out on the traffic 6000 block of Virginia Hall, clear
2: this. Heavy traffic 6000 block of Virginia.
0: 739.
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2: 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Copy, Code 4 Baker. Watchman TV, last seen heading east on I-80 from Wadsworth at 1708. Vehicle's a white semi with white trailer, partial plate. Nora Victor, 9766. No further description, RP advising vehicle was unable to maintain lanes. Almost caused multiple 1050s. See further fact, 1069, Watchman.
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1: We'll have PC on him in dispatch. He'll be suspended, surrendered ID card, and then just as information only out of Missouri, has caution for violent person, assault on law enforcement.
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5: 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I'll be 23 and code for off the air then.
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2: 5131, I'm not going to be much longer unless you want to take my spot.
0: Roger,
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0: Engine 12, Brandon.
4: Engine 12.
0: Just advising, this came in as a trouble unknown. I do have PD in route to the call. It looks like the mother was panicked on the line with a baby screaming in the background. We fire and rental were added for a possible medical of the baby.
4: Copy, I'll let you know where we stage when we get closer.
0: Engine 12.
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1: Okay. One time.
0: 15-2015 Market Street, Unit 118, Riverwood Apartments for Riverwood 1016, male female. Male is outside banging on the first windows. Still getting further. 2015 Market Street, Unit 118.
1: One
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1: Metro 316 the fire, please.
0: Yes, sir.
3: Husband, who she has a TPO against, walked into the front desk. Was surprised to see her and turned around, walked right back outside. Her, the front desk, he's in the parking lot, light color shirt, with a backpack here at the station.
1: 61. Sparks, 341.
3: 341.
1: I'm tracking that. I'm 10-8 route.
3: 4311, I'll show you tonight.
1: 311. Spark, street 21.
3: 321.
0: Market Street, RP's a mother of the female half, RP's not on scene, female Foster Johnson, first of Brianna, 25 years old, intended was in the call, male Foster Traver, first of Brian, black male, 61 Bindle, North Carolina.
1: One second. One second.

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0: 7-7-24. Reno, engine 4 is in the area, taking a look at.
1: There was an expired permit on a 23 BMW.
2: Good, he's fixing it in local.
1: There's negative fire.
3: First DAC 666, I spoke to him, and we're going to leave it open, and I'm going to have a deputy with a most worker contact as he sounds MHI.

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0: I 580. Might be an older passes.
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2: Closing at 2140017 Boulevard, apartment 1129. This is a Pulse 16 between male and juvenile son. The son is bleeding unknown where from. 140017 Boulevard, 1129. 1037, if you can copy as well.
1: Physical, I'll be in after that.
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Respond 920 Evans Avenue, here Reno, District 1. 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
2: 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We'll call him for an ETA. 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
0: 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After a female was heard saying stop, stop, possibly crying, female then said get in the car. Male asked Melissa, what are you doing? Sent a 1037 to the line, disconnected. We're going to locate 1790 Fox Run Road.
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0: In David Ocean, DOB 12-2 of 90, and the Nevada DEL number of 080-324-6719.
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4: Something at 262, I've got a mobile circle number 462. Domestic, via domestic case with Travis Woodbury. Rep advised she can't be approached by the police in case he isn't caught again, since he's at the pond by the Home Depot on Virginia and Neal. There's a prior that's logged in there. Home Depot, Virginia and Neal. Over.
5: That's up there. I'm both here at 23.
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1: 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And did we ever get a name for the call?
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3: 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I copy.

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2: Hotel
0: 41, Temper. 21's on scene, nothing showing from the exterior, we'll be investigating.
1: Turn.
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0: Number 8, we have a couple of houses.
2: Copy.
3: Squad 244, team dispatch, squad 244. Fantastic for me. 244, just confirming, are you guys still on scene for the call at 100 Fancy Dance?
2: That's affirmative.
3: I copy. Last update was a few minutes ago from tips. They had roughly a 20-minute ETA. We're looking roughly 10 to 15 at this time. Just advising.
4: 9, can I get alert from my location for a male conscious breathing, bleeding, covers left hand?
1: Yeah. Affirm.
5: I copy, code 4.
2: Sorry.
5: That's okay, thanks. I appreciate it.
1: Yeah, 346-03, cheaper in SM63.
5: Hey,
1: could you guys start resisting once I have on Lincoln 330 for information? 3-1550 Sky Valley Drive, Unit C, Charles 2010, Software Departments, for a separated physical 1016 between RP's 10-year-old niece, occurred at 17:15 hours. The niece ran to this location, which is the aunt's apartment. The juvenile's mother came to the apartment, tried to retrieve the juvenile. Juvenile ran and hid in a closet. Mother's no longer on scene. Mother's 10:56 alcohol. RP is advising the juvenile that G George 1031 and that she pulled a knife out and held it in front of her so that the mother would stop physically battering her. Juvenile then ran to this address, no longer armed. 1550 Sky Valley Unit, C Charles 2010.
5: Hey, boy.
1: No, 34.
0: Tell Sky to report to find all services, and I'll be on Sky Valley.
1: And 4, and NR-32 as well.
4: Thanks, Sherry, as well.
1: Thank you, NR-346-03, 2 for all shape of
4: 4-6, copy, 10, thanks.
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3: 51.
4: Spar 361.
2: Go ahead.
4: Resources provided will be 10A SAS, right? And show us out on citizen walking in the front lobby.
3: Spar 311.
2: 11.
5: He wasn't exposed, just his butt crack. He's been advised, and he's moving along.
2: 10-8.

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0: Ten four, thank you. And if he can just 21 dispatch, please.
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0: Henry 10, Washington Yellow Henry 10.
1: Here's her again.
0: Thank you. And if you can just 21 dispatch, please.
2: First 331, 1023. First 351.
3: 50. PM, let's take a couple of minutes and talk to Windsor.
2: One for the Nugget trespass at Bureau's Plaza, please.
4: What plaza?
2: Paradise Plaza.

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3: Copy, I gave the number to 55, he's making that call now. And we're code 4 still.
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4: You show me 10-8 QA. Last place on is walking off towards RTC. Is advised to give us a call back if you're concerned.

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0: Temper.
3: Colonel Sam 373, we'll be out of the group, double H headers.
0: Temper.
1: Good.
0: That VIN is clear to plate Paul King 4754, expired effective 12/19/24 on a 2005 Honda wagon. Our last was referred to Jenny at 79 Colony Road.
1: Copy, thanks.
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1: Can you please send me my, or the RP's number on this call?
0: Affirmative.
1: And her first name?
0: That'll be Diana with the Community Health Alliance in Sun Valley.
1: Thank you.
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1: 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And can you put me on a 21 at Rayleigh for the welfare check? And might be...
2: And for Mom Jamie, 775-300-2252.

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2: 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And did you have more than one or just one?
1: Nope, just some.
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2: 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And I'll be out on a 1046, Virginia and McCarran. 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
1: Spark, Sputter 2, traffic. Opio Ranch in Stone Brook on Nevada 205, yellow 88. Butter 33, switching to yellow.
2: Butter 33. 332 AI today.
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0: Bravo 2, can I 10-63-1? Last of what, Frank Lincoln in the ocean, Ocean David, first of Taylor, Tom Adam Yellow, Lincoln Ocean Robert. Date of birth, 11-22-2007. Deal number, 080-753-4371.
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1: Lithium's anti-19, back at 2050 Market Street, Unit 118, Rivet Apartments, again for level 1016, at the mother. Received a call advising the daughter is barricaded inside, no longer responding to calls or texts. Male stated he was going to kill her, and now coming through the window. Male is last of Trotter, first of Ryan, looking for the 2050 Market, Stack 118.
2: 16.
3: I don't know if we have a specific one for a sexual assault situation. I do have a victim advocate on call number, I believe.
2: Copy, did I get that?
3: Yeah, the 24/7 on call is going to be 326-6667. 326-6667. And that's not for public use, it's for PD only.
2: I copy, thank you.
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3: Dispatch status?
4: 37 code 4.
3: 37 code 4.

0: For the female, yeah, there's a valid TPO that's been served. Front desk wasn't sure since he had just walked in, saw her, and walked out, whether that's really a violation or if he was here on a separate matter.
1: Yeah, he was here on legitimate business, and it was a coincidence negative violation. We were 10-8 SAS from that.
0: 10-4.

0: 515 Kylie Parkway for a 1055 RP. Called and advised that their ex has been drinking, left 5 ago in the direction of travel in their white Kia Spectra bearing about a 53 Henry 668 to go to the gas station to get more beer or possibly to go see another individual. RP advised their 1055 and the DOT attempt to locate in the area Greenleaf Waterstone 815 Kylie Parkway.
1: We Charles 316 Code 23.
2: Charles 76.
3: Spark Street 21.
0: Go ahead.
3: I'm 1060 that green leaf.
0: Definitely.
1: Three Charles 73, I'm 23.
2: 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Status check on hit.

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1: Buildings to Harvard and Grove reference under and under accident, two vehicles blocking traffic, Harvard and Grove.
2: Thank you. Way, Unit 13, Harbor's Memory Care.
1: And both are units responding to Harvard and Grove accident. It's going to be a white Chevy Equinox and a white blue SUV possibly moving off to the side.
0: Perfect.
1: 7383, 7385, checking code 4. Copy, Richard.
3: I copy, I'll take a look. Hey, Jeff.
4: Stand by 199.
1: Deal. Temper, letter
0: 7-3
1: copy. 7-3 copy. Yes. Okay. 3-2. 3-2-4-8-6-3.
2: Cross of Arkansas Drive in Utah Street. Address point.
0: Good.

0: 1176, just to confirm we don't have a escalating intensity.
1: Okay,
2: I'm
3: 10520 Birch Street. Unwanted subject causing verbal disturbance. Sounds like it's going to be a female ex-girlfriend, Lassa Hernandez versus Carissa. Female's grabbing onto RP, and RP is armed with a 1032. Advised female does not live here. And RP stating he cannot separate. The female half is holding onto him. Four subjects in the home, RP and two other roommates. 10520 Birch Street.
1: I'll just be enough of that.
3: Temper.
1: I can be en route. You can secure 3B.

0: back 1176 just confirming the RP has control of the 32 and he is separating the female from the suspect.
1: And Malfita.
2: Central line, and this will be TM dispatch.
3: And he is the person that the female is holding on to.
0: I copy. Are we still landline with him?
3: Negative. He just disconnected.
4: 209 US heading to 10520 Birch.
1: We are.
4: I copy with engine 44, though, on our frequency. Excuse me, 43, stayed in traffic for an assault. 44, we have 9 on our frequency.
1: Is speeding on
2: people? You should advise that the engine ground problem is stuck at 1187.
1: 1187.
4: And I copy, and just confirm that he has taken this call over engine 44.
3: Male is going to be Carissa, described as an Asian female adult, 23 years old, wearing a white shirt and gray pants. RP was stating stop trying to grab the phone before a sudden disconnect. And advised that the 32 was in his hand, he was trying to keep it away from the female house.
4: Engine 9, go ahead.
1: My apologies, I was looking at the map wrong. I believe 44 will be much closer than.
4: No, that copy, number one. Break 44, you guys still on doing the search.
1: There we go. We'll get it.
4: 44, I copy. 9, we'll have you guys stand down. And 44, you guys going to be staging in the corner. You're going to get a little bit closer.
1: Yeah, we'll see the quarters.
4: 44, I copy. Marquez, stage in quarters. We'll notify PD.

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1: Thank you.
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3: 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No, did you first.

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1: Cycle 1194, 1194. Repeatedly, he's driving too fast. He's wearing your helmet. 6525 Lotus Street.
3: Sam Edward Nora. DUP is 915-2007. Break for plate. Conson 498-44 Zebra.

0: Charles 3 Charlie 9 is your birth certificate at 1063.
1: What is it?
0: Vivian, could you please sign 1025 ARP reference of possible stolen e-bike occurred in May. Suspect is a Hispanic male, 35, 5'11", medium build, wearing a black tank top, blue jeans. Or he stated he already reported the e-bike and a stolen 1032. He found the bike, and then the suspect has the 1032. I'll be waiting at Virginian first.
1: What is it?
0: No, 324 Kaiser Bluff.

0: stream. I don't need any returns.
1: 10-4, yeah, clear valid, clear Reno, and then the plate 49844 Zebra is clear, no match, no return out of Wisconsin.
2: 10-4. Alex, can you do the worst meet and hit them on?
3: Chosen, 5149-0-6, how's she saying?
2: You have that day, thank you.
3: You're welcome.
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0: 3-9-1-0, juvenile problem, second 1189.
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2: Not a 3.
3: Aaron Hallauer, who's per assessor side the owner of the residence. He's clear valid, is showing reg as of 2/22/17 to 940 West 1st Street for trafficking, discharge firearm into a structure, and marijuana sales. He's clear with Reno positive alcohol minors, general jail, T-TOM.
4: Six zero eight two. 6086. 6086.

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1: 150.
0: Morning, what are you on today?
1: Good morning.
0: Union 452, been around my residence.
1: Union 452.

0: Chief County came out here at any point recently to serve the eviction and or lockout?
1: Yeah, let me check. W, valid through 9828.
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0: M373, Reno 1063. Any unit for cover to secure and respond to the BMW dealership at 11555 South Virginia Street. RPO is tracking this vehicle that was taken from the South Reno Athletic Club at 1830 hours. It's mapping to this location. It's a black 2024 BMW X3M. It has Army veteran plates on it. Suspects known for some air glasses are peeping out to this location. 11555 South Virginia Street.
1: Ladder 3, Medic 3. 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I got me. Reno Medic 3, Red Cruiser.
0: Medic 3.
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0: 10 Fox Reno, 73211555 South Virginia Street.
2: Shelby Ranch in Stonebrook on Nevada, Georgia, over King 2, Adam.
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0: Ladder 3.
2: Okay.
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2: This is last of Victor Edward Tom, Tom Edward Robert, first of Adam David David, Ida Sam Ocean Nora, Edward 85 of 1999, deal number 080-511-7799. Can we try in about a George over King 2 Adam 6 Henry?
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2: 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Date of birth is 6-17 of 2002, and social is going to be 617-331933.
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3: Sam 293.
4: Sam 293.
3: I have not seen a BMW on the hot sheet. Did we recently take a report?
4: No, he's reporting it stolen and located at the same time. He was uncooperative with the call taker, though, so I'd go further.
3: Copy.
5: And then all 346, go for
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1: Three, two, four.
0: Charles 313 or 315. Advice.
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0: Charles 315, straight back on green.
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0: Sam.
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0: 2221. 7. 7270.
2: Just off the phone with the RP for the GTA. Does not believe it's a repo. He already confirmed with a dealership, and he's at the dealership waiting for officers.
0: 3 and 9 3 copy.
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5: West 321 to Teaser 62 Evening Shadows Drive for a 1056 male is walking through yards looking at a vehicle. It's described as a white male, 28 to 30 years old, wearing a black shirt, blue jeans, and a black San Diego hat with white sneakers. Will appear to be heading southbound about the Evening Shadow in the area. Teaser 62 Evening Shadows Drive for a 1056 subject.
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5: 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Charles 3 and 5, Reno, switch to yellow for the summit. Charles 3 and 5, yellow.
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0: Department to physical 1016. It's a 14-year-old and his mother. The 14-year-old's at the front of the complex requesting medical for a head injury. It's also a 4-year-old and a 10-year-old inside that residence. 4600 Maryland, my unit, Adam 10.
6: Okay.

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5: 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We're headed to the Creekside Apartments for a priority 2 assault. We're on Peckham and Siski.
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0: Medic 3.
6: 1-5 for cover, 4600 Mariloma, unit Adam 10. 25 with that 14-year-old, half of the Sun 16 at the front entrance, requesting medical for a head injury. For cover, at 4600 Mariloma, unit Adam 10.
3: 312.
7: That's that 1242 is going to be related to the 1050. I saw the smoke, blooming over that apartment complex as I was flying over there.
0: Not therefore, thank you. I'll put it in there.
5: Hey, Charles, same with 6-9.
0: Charles, same 6. Motor 52, Reno, check and go for it. 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
2: 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What are you 21 in the infirmary?
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0: NBS 9-0-0, last phonetically, Victor Edward Robert Adam, hyphen, boy Edward David, Ocean Lincoln Lincoln Adam, first of Jose, John Ocean Sam Edward, date of birth is 07-11-88, and DL 080-274-2165.
1: Thanks. Charles 312, back on green, 10-8.
2: I'll see Charles. David, sorry, copy. There was a request for a Davy unit central. Let me just check if you're submitted. No.
3: Getting I can go there if I'm please.
2: Negative, you're not needed. I will show you in route to Mariloma and Charles 315 will show you to me. Back on green. Temper, just for 43, she's with 313 right now, right across the street.
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0: Tom 234. Can I get a 29 or 27? Lincoln, Lincoln, yellow. DOB is 224 of 91. And it looks like maybe white or Hispanic male. And sorry, I just found his ID number. 080-545-5175.
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1: Can you just hold on the line for a couple minutes? 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
0: When you were on the phone with RP, did you hear anybody grab the phone and disconnect?
3: I heard the female talking to a male when he came in and asked who she was on the phone with. She said, no, but I'm not on the phone with anyone. He said, BS, let me see the phone, and then the line disconnected.
0: Simple.
4: Copy. Art 21, last shift status check. Copy, go for it. The child, or if there's any need for PD.
0: No need for RPD.
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2: 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No need to confirm. He's going to the hospital. Can I get a tow started, please? Before that, HHR.
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1: 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And just log in my call.
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4: 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WFA, last of Rosner, Robert Ocean Sam, Nora Edward Robert, Chris O'Shauna, Sam Henry Adam, Nora Adam, number 03-11-1986, social 551-893546.
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0: Reno 1370, Tony.
1: 1370, in reference to 2-year-old t-shirt 1236, fire said no need per PD. Can I cancel? Charles 313, David 4, Reno, checking for 4. And medical staged. Are they clear to enter?
0: They should be needed.
2: Engine 6,
5: 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Engine 6. Copy the engine,
2: Ketra. I copy. They're returning.
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2: 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Adam, sorry, your last name, David Edward Henry Union, Tom.
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0: 955. Do we have a case number for the code 50?
1: It doesn't look like we do yet. Would you like me to draw that now?
0: Please, thank you.
1: That case number is 288.
0: Copy, thanks.
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0: On Genoa. Triple I both parties for prior 1060.
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1: David 4, go ahead.
0: We lost it. David, Edward, Henry, Union, Tom, Lincoln, Edward, William, Ida, Sam, first of Logan, Lincoln, Ocean, George, Adam, Norris, date of birth of 06-11-2012.

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3: 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Okay, so we're initial myself and 312 and outside 260.
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7: Car involved, no one's trapped or pinned, no one was thrown. 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Vehicles are blocking traffic. Correction, vehicles are not blocking traffic. 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
9: 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It's a current 83.
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1: 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I'll show you the plate.
7: 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Two juveniles on scene, 3 and 6 years of age, male seen on camera pushing the female to the ground. RP is security, without cover, 2707 South Virginia Street.
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0: Reverend at Falls Check 1260. Sounds like the RP got his bike back. He didn't update his report online. You can cancel their response.
7: Chelsea 1234, sorry, but me.
0: Both copy. Thank you so much, sir.
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0: Good morning.

0: San Francisco. They don't have court dates. Apparently, if you just write Jan Evans on there, when it goes to the court, they send it over to him, and then Jan Evans follows up with him to bring him in.
1: Yeah, that would make sense. Sorry, thanks.
0: No worries.

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0: 24, my last. Will you show me on assignment down at the bowling stadium? 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
2: Ship building 600 for a subject having a mental breakdown. 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Our place, building 600.
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2: One Tau 74.
4: Did a walkthrough. One of the doors was closed but not open. It's all been secured. I'll be at the mouth for paper.
5: 1035.
1: And on patient's denying medical.
6: Thank you.
2: Okay.
6: And can you notify security?
1: Fifty-8, 32 staging unknown problem, 7260 Quill Drive.
7: Sparks call that we had put in. We can go ahead and cancel it. I just had phone contact with the juvenile.
8: It's going to be Robert David Henry Zebra. Robert David.

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1: 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We've got two motorcycles traveling at excess of 100 miles an hour southbound on Virginia. One was a green and white motorcycle occupied by one male, and the other was a black motorcycle occupied by a possible Hispanic male and a unknown female.

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0: 1 KC. 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
1: Charles Union Lincoln, Lincoln Edward Nora Sam, First Brandon, Boy Robert Adam, Nora David, Ocean Nora, DOB 1029/92, and Social 642-32-2384, descriptors male adult, brown over brown.
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1: 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Respond 600 Dagger Grade Road, District 12, Engine 6. Respond 600 Dagger Grade Road.
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2: Well, I don't really have an ATL, but I just have it in the area. 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
2: Rail Lincoln 330. I just received a text for them saying it's medical. They might not be able to speak, and I'll leave text only.
5: Hi, copy.
2: Charles
5: 350.
6: Reverend Charles 350, we've been in multiple fires from last night. Do I want this in there as well?
5: I'm sorry, you said 1272?
6: 1273, the Quill Drive. I believe that's also a fire from last night.
5: 10-4.

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3: Where are you?
0: Stand by, I just want to break. 1-7-3, what's up?
3: You ready?
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3: Alyssa Steyer, Sam, Tom, Ida, Edward, Robert, Christopher, Sean, Richard. Sam, Edward, Adam, Nora, hyphen, Richard, Common Spelling, DOB 5-14-1979, Nevada, OLN 020-756-4850.
2: Sam
4: 373. J32 Hill, Morgan, Roxanne.
2: Sam 373.
4: Okay, Tom 234, AS, I'll be kidding.
2: Tom 334.
0: 173, what's up?
3: Good.
0: Subject's clear, valid.
3: Copy, thank you.
0: 1762, what's up, ready?
5: The last of Morrow Glenn, phonetically Mary Adam Robert Robert, Ocean Queen Union Ida Nora, first of Wilmer, William Ida Lincoln Mary Adam Robert, DOB 10-15-1993, Nevada OLN 080-322-6258.

0: 122.
1: 122.
0: 1041, I'll be on a same side with motor 33. Go forward, no shift.
1: Good morning.
2: Reno, this is 12-7.
1: I just paged out engine 6-4, a medical at 600 Geiger grid. You guys can be closer?
2: Yeah, we're right around the corner.
1: 10-4, engine 6-8, you'll show you returning. 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
3: Copy, stand by, break 1, ARAD 1, Washoe.
4: Go ahead.
3: No match, Texas.
4: Copy. If I could get a case number, please.

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1: David 8.
2: 0322.
3: 1931. To Russia. Good. Subject clear, valid with a revoked CCW. One Tower 7-4, Washoe, I'm ready.
4: First one's going to be a female adult, last to hit.

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1: Danport, I copied that one, and I'm ready for a second.
0: Last of Hare, Henry, Adam, Robert, Edward, First of Jared, John, Adam, Robert, Edward, David, DOB 510-89, Nevada OLN 020-557-8364, and it's a mail.
2: Well, it wasn't a copy. I mean, you should have both copies. Thank you. Helpful.
3: Over.
2: Copy that. Thank you.
4: 1061.
5: I'll be Roger 16255 now. I was highway to meet with RMD.
2: The latest update I got from texting the person on Quill is 64 and emoji of an ambulance.
3: I copy.
6: 24 is 23, where is it?
3: Yeah, 324.

6 foot tall, wearing a purple or brownish shirt, attempt to locate dark green Dodge Challenger in the area. 7015 Poco Bueno Circle, nothing further, Sparks clear 2020. Sparks Lane, it's Medics Route 815 Kylie Parkway, number 2604 for medical 1043 only at this point, Sparks clear 2020.

0: 31 disturbance. 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They did separate now. 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
1: Four,
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4: 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Thank you, 44.
5: Washington,
6: can we get a wrap,
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5: Three, three, four. 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
1: Very good. Please,
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0: 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You were walked over.
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0: And y'all have a great day for today.
1: Pretty long good night.
2: Advising that an associated with a white Mitsubishi black BMW Red Jeep. Vehicles have possibly occupied by females that were trying to fight RP's stepdaughter. Females in the vehicles have 1032s for possibly flashing and threatening RP and family with them. The RP and family are inside the apartment with the door locked.
3: Very well. Thank you.
2: 22, is that Brandon Wilson, is that the updated 2013 in the call? 20,
3: Matrix,
2: can you
3: start
2: me
3: another?
2: KLL, I copy. 4th and Keystone, traffic control 1063. 11 requesting an additional 4th and Keystone traffic stop.
3: Yeah.
4: But just as you said that, I was thinking, I never tried Texas. So while we're talking about it now, I do find a Brandon Lee Wilson, 1029 of 92, out of Texas. So not eligible, so he doesn't have a 27. But looks like it could be a match, 58150, black and brown.
3: Hey, from Brandon Lee Wilson, 1029-92. And the social, if you need to look for.
4: It looks like Texas doesn't care about the socials. They don't put it on there. But I'll put the 27 in there. Or lack of 27 in there.

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0: 316 Hamilton, excuse me.
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0: 51 Sleeve, please, are you for information? Speed 3411 Zion Lane for welfare check. A suicidal 15-year-old. RP states his daughter got home, started banging her head against the wall, threatening suicide. Ideations only. Two other juveniles on scene and an ages with three other adults, friends, and fire responding as well. 3411 Zion Lane. 1320 is a welfare check of a 6-year-old.
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0: translate RPFIs. 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
3: 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Stand by one for a post.

0: K911 right now?
1: In Keystone, I think Charles 2 and 4 is looking for him.
2: Affirm the Maverick there.
1: Charles 2 and 4, copy.
3: 1-4, I'm with him.
4: Adam, 616, responding priority 1 for Hammer Engine 950, nutmeg, please.

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0: opening Party 3 for abnormal behavior at 3411 Zion Lane. Party 3.
1: AB called 10 secure. We're closer down here. We're about to clear. We can all head to that.
2: 10-4, thank you. 21-22, copy.
3: Full service tonight.
4: No, 334.
3: Copy. If you can come down to the end of Turbo, I've got the dog here. Break dispatch 36. It's on the other side of this barbed wire fence, but there is no fencing from where the dog is at to the runway at this point. He's pretty much on the airfield.

0: 27-29-01. West of Cisco, Sam, Ida, Sam, Charles, Ocean, first of Perry, Paul, Edward, Robert, Robert, Yellow, date of birth 03-07-1963, Nevada OLN 02-04-49-1883, white male adult.
1: No, he's right next to the blast shield that's on the south end of the runway, but parallel to the runway, if that makes sense, at the end of turbo.
2: 36, I copy.
1: He's next to the blast shield, and then there's about a 3 foot tall concrete wall that he's up against that he could go over.
2: 36, I copy.
3: Charles 905, are you at the stop on 4th Street?
0: It's related.
3: Temper.
4: Cisco, clear on CICC, just local revoke about a 27 expired ID card.
0: Copy, thank you. That call as well. Normal response, though.
5: Can I just get one unit to 25 with me over now?
2: Okay, now 324, 10-4.

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3: 15 copies for real work, hey.
4: Slightly different SOSH, just one character off. The SOSH that was run returns to a different subject, Nevada 27. Sarah has no match. We're in Nevada 27. She's clear. CJIS and local. You want to confirm on that? Louisiana warrants.
5: Just stand by one. I'll get back to you.
4: 10-1. In the meantime, you can code 4.
5: Yes, sir.

0: Charles 315, same location.
1: Okay, so I'll get your number in a second.
0: So, might be related to 1298.
1: Yeah, the village has failed us. It's on the call for service.
0: Yeah, reference that violation of a CPO service. Stay on the call. In the apartment 162.
1: $348.23.
0: Okay, for you.
2: Dispatch 36. Go ahead. Do we know why Ramza was called there?

0: 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Marina Nora 346.
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1: 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I just curious to see what officer it was.
0: Yeah, it was same apartment 162. The RP was Nancy. It looks like Sam 385 and Sam 383.
1: Thank you.

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1: Nine 3 3 4 9 3 3 2. In that trim, good luck.
2: Cover.
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2: We know that 322 is out.
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1: Veterans of Mars Bella, one of them licensed Mars Michael.
0: I'm sorry, what's the cross with veterans?
2: Called at 61's on.
3: Topper.
2: Then you can clear La Posada. I handled that by 21. SAS.
4: Perfect, thank you.
0: Thanks for 9-3-10-4.
3: Abram. Just let you know the subject's clear, no match about us. She's in locals and has a stay away order to stay away from an Amber Healy.

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0: 10-4.
3: 48, good morning. Going to start you with a rendezvous. We will pay two details.

0: line, sir.
1: That's two. Who's in route?
0: Everything.
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1: Copy, break Wash Lane unit, Wash County Green is closed for 1-10-6-1 on Chance Lane, Wash County Green is closed. His room's at 23.
0: Actually, 70.

0: 36, if you could stay in the area, airport ops is going to send somebody over to see if they can get you guys access.
1: 10-63.
2: Still getting further.
1: 15-8 status, like 1335-1001 at Humite Lane for a negative injury, 1050 with several disturbance. Stack 1335.
3: Day 4, 14, 2-0.

0: saying is Michael Sam, he left in a vehicle, a coupe. Now she's telling somebody to put the gun down. We're trying to figure out what's going on with the gun.
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2: Okay,

0: 383. Do we have a case number drawn yet?
1: K955, Paul 30. Go ahead. See if you can get a vehicle description. Yeah, stand by. I'm trying to get it.
2: K911.
0: Hey, you're at 29 on a VIN.
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1: Awesome, thanks.
3: And 334.
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3: 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Well, good evening, Adam. You guys are available
4: 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Yes, honey. Adam, you're on green advice.
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1: 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We're with him.
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2: Ninety-four 71, can you minutes dry for the disturbance and falling in juvenile? 94 71, can you minutes?
3: 2-4. On scene for the prior 1050, advising they are unable to take it because they don't have keys. Not sure if anyone's able to secure and go back to meet the tow.
4: Yeah, we're clearing right now. We'll take care of it.
3: 10-4, thank you.
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7: 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Back with the information.
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3: Sim 395 Reno. Cobb is clear in CIC locals, a valid class C and M expires in 28 with no restrictions.
2: And in Minos. The RP is also a juvenile. Sounds like she wasn't entirely forthcoming. And there's some kind of an unknown disturbance between her and the male Anthony who lives at this address. She says she's leaving, but I have no further information.
3: Negative disturbance. 5100 West 1st Avenue, number 263.
5: We both copy.
3: 1-4-390, we have the RP from the apartments if she's willing to press charges. We're no longer landline. Make sure they want to fight.
5: Wash 1-R-31, you can secure one of the 2B units. I'll be on the 21 with the RP.
1: 1-6.
2: Charles 312, Charles 306, McKernan Sutro. On Sutro. Check welfare of a subject lying in the middle of the street. RP says it sees what appears to be a subject wrapped up in a black and white checkered patterned blanket with shoes sticking out the bottoms in the traffic lane. McKernan Sutro.
1: Further. 348.
2: 348.
9: HRJ Ramsey here, show me in 4-6 and route to that, Kansas Central.
2: Charles 303, Charles 312, Walsh Basin. I'm sorry, 316.
5: I have a 2000 Toyota Celica, Nevada 837 Paul 29 is the plate. It's registered to Lasta Sam. Also have his descriptors if you need it.
1: Yeah, go ahead.
5: 6 foot, 280, brown and brown. His DOB is 12/6/99. I'll keep digging for more info. Looks like he's out of Yarrington, 17 Williams Lane in Yarrington.
10: Copy that, thanks. I'm about to go 23 with KMF-55. If you can make contact with dispatch and just give them that info, just put my phone.

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2: 7-3,
3: check. David George, Edward Sam, Krista Marcello, phonetically Mary Adam Charles, correction, Mary Adam Robert. Charles Edward, Lincoln Ocean. DOB is going to be 12-24-2001, Nevada OLM 080-641-5030.
4: So it was a large crumpled up blanket of the roadway, which is cleared. If I see anything further, we're going to go canceled or UTL. Your choice.
5: Five, I copy. We have nothing further.
0: Six Paul 30, Washo. Subject's clear, suspended.
5: Good.
0: Washo.
5: 38, copy 10-8.
0: I think 30 was, 6 Paul 30 was trying to get you on green.

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2: Culture and 6. Repeat advising subjects DOA on foot eastbound California. He's a white male, 6'1", heavy, the red bushy beard and mustache, wearing a dark hoodie, brown pants, and requesting contact.
3: I'm sorry, you were 10-1. Charles 350.
0: What?
3: Reference that unwanted 1343 based on the comments of the subject's GOA, the DRP still requesting contact. Can you try that 21?
4: Say 4 minutes ago? No further. Be Catalina Neal.
0: Over.
5: And en route for resident.
4: 10-4.
5: Washington 10-6-2-23.
4: 10-6-2.
5: And 8-2.
4: 2.
3: I got you just a blanket.
6: And registration is to him or no?
7: He is A firm. And surrendered and released. So it's got a valid permit, so those must just be the old owners, and yeah, he's the new one.
6: Copy, thank you. Does it have a DOB for Michael?
7: Of 99 and a so. Do you want me to run them?
6: Thank you. And if you can give out descriptors to surrounding agencies, that's going to be our suspect. We have PCP for BDW.
0: 1343, no longer wants contact, is requesting an area check.
3: Chelsea, Paul, Chelsea, and Zucca.
0: Hunter. And this located where you decided to complain for trespass.
6: But I'm pretty sure it's a Toyota Celica, unknown plate right now, but I'll see if I can get one.
8: Emergency. Respond 300 University Way, National Bowling Stadium, District 1, Squad 1. Respond 300 University Way, National Bowling Stadium.
0: UGO,
3: honey. That's good for you.
0: Copy, I'll check the area. You can probably cancel patrol for now.
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0: 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It's another University of National Forest City.
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0: The California plate is clear, expired 6:20 of 26, and the second plate is clear and active. 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
1: Please notify RPD. There is a truck with a towing trailer blocking lane number 2, eastbound Mill, and part of lane number 1. And it doesn't look like they'll be moving anytime soon.
2: Confirm Wallace at Mill.
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0: 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Nothing further, 15085 North Red Rock Road.
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3: 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Got it. 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
4: 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Parkway Drive for the welfare check of elderly male. This location has not been seen since the flood on Friday. Garage door has been open with debris and mud inside. RP doesn't know the subject but walks by daily. Did not feel comfortable knocking on the door. 2925 Parkway Drive, negative prayers last 90 days.
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2: Latino 4959 Talbot, number 172 at the Redfield Bridge Apartments for a 1037 subject knocking on the RP's door. Looks like the subject's known. First of Taylor or Tyler, white male in his 50s, wearing a red sweatshirt. No further RP hung up on us. 95. Correction, 4959 Talbot, number 172.
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0: Raptor 4.
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0: Can you put me on 1351?
1: Raptor 4.
0: Prefer drug?
6: Fifty-seven, you can go in and stand down. A 10 gonna have you take this traffic towards the bowl.
0: 30.
3: 6-30.
0: Can you also pass the vehicle's information to Story County? Looks like he drives through USA Parkway quite frequently.
3: Affirm. Okay,

0: Adam 608, responding party 1 for a breathing problem at 1260 Commerce Street, Gray Senior Apartments, apartment 205, party 1.
1: Breathing problem.

0: 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DOB 129/83. Social Security 545-89-4261.
1: Hey, westbound west of the Bull, Prairie 1.

0: 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The parties are separated or not in the same location.
1: Affirm. Unknown suspects

apologizes for 43, that disturbance of threats, it's, they are going to be separated. RP is 12 years old, waiting with their mom for the report. No one is on scene at that address that is currently threatened.

0: I'm continuing but canceling for the race.
1: That's a negative. 10 on scene is canceled. U 205.
0: Stand up.
1: I copy out on Edison, Chris Rock.

0: Roger.
1: Vehicle out of the roadway. I'll be back on assignment.
0: Roger.
2: This is
3: it. Westbound I-80, northbound 385 is actually just past the exit for northbound 385 on I-580 westbound.
4: Copy.
3: Sorry,
4: so on westbound, just past the northbound exit.
3: Yeah, if anybody else is in route, don't have a take the exit. We just took the exit, we gotta go back around again.
4: 10-4.
0: Tom St. Clair. Tom 332 or Tom 334 there.
5: Tom 332.
0: You guys have near any shots or fireworks over there for the last 10 minutes?
5: Hey, sir. There's a pretty decent fireworks show to the south of
0: us. 10-4. And Lincoln 330 with that, can I cancel the shots calling current?
5: Lincoln 330 is from
6: area of the NHP building, 357 Hamill Lane. We have no further at this time. Be 357 Hamill.
7: Three Shimmy, I copy, and are we able to advise them if they have an empty building?
6: I'll attempt to contact somebody inside the building.

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1: Sam 373 Arena.
2: Hello.
1: Looks like your subject's calling on 911. We had an open line with a possible disturbance. Are you good for?
2: I understand it.
1: 10-4. And Sam 395, I can show you 10-8. It's going to be related to Sam 373's call. And 93, copy that update as well.
3: Okay, thank you.
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1: 385.
0: J3 on board in that far.
1: Sam 385.
2: Sam 4. Sam 389, can you log a plate, please?
1: Sam 389, go ahead.
2: About a 687 King 22.
1: Sam 389.

0: Second and Sunshine, unknown address on 2nd Street. Sequential unknown male is outside the residence banging on the door and asking for help. We're still landline getting further. Unknown address on 2nd Street.
1: Just checking if I missed it. Was that warrant for Sarah confirmed?
2: It's still pending with records. They're confirming it now.
1: Copy.
3: Toyota.
4: Copy, yeah. Silver Toyota Celica. It is going to be a two-door plate, 5609 Charles 3. I believe it is self-plated. And then subject description is going to be the title registered owner of the 78 Ford F-250 that I ran the VIN on earlier.
0: Go ahead.
5: 16948 David Charles, Nevada, Honda.
0: Temper.
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0: 10-4.

0: description yet. We're working on it. She said she's only heard him so far, but we're trying to get clothing or any kind of description.
1: Well, John Pitty, I have a visual on a subject on Sunshine. I appear to be disoriented. I'm good for it.
0: Copy, code 4, and RP just advised the male is wearing a blue shirt and black pants with white stripes, approximately 20 years old, with dark curly hair. Not sure if that's the subject that you're seeing.
1: Tell me what the subject on Second and Sunshine.
0: 10-4.
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2: 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Not sure why the RP thinks that we're still getting more information, but everybody and the scooter is still on scene at Second, Arlington.
3: Please go.
4: 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Right now, Charles 10-4, I can be in route with 1D and cancel 1-3.
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5: Nafer.

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2: To 2nd and Arlington, the juvenile is no longer on scene. Last seen on foot eastbound 2nd from Arlington. Juvenile is a Hispanic male, 10 years old, wearing a black shirt, black or brown shorts, and was walking with an approximately 16-year-old. Sounds like somebody saw the juvenile getting pulled off the scooter.
3: Robinson.
4: Arthur Robinson, Robert Ocean, Boy, Edward Robert, Tom, Sam, Ocean, Nora. 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
5: 580 northbound, and Plum, Lincoln Plum, 3933.
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3: Of course.
8: There, Charles, turn 4. What's the time loss on this?
2: Apparently just occurred. Call taker's trying to get more information from the RP right now.
8: Copy.

0: 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It's on 2nd Street where he may have dropped the phone.
1: Temper.
2: Go ahead.
1: Check Tasker and I'm not seeing him at your area.
2: Temper.
3: And Charles Chancellor, it sounds like your RP doesn't really want anything to do with this, but it says that you need to turn around. One of the suspects is wearing a yellow shirt. And it doesn't sound like we're going to get much more cooperation out of it.
0: Copy. Do we have a victim at this point?
3: Not unless you can find a kid walking away.
0: Copy. I'm UTL, the juvenile victim.
3: Charles Chancellor.
1: We are David 4, can you show me 23 Main for briefing, but available for DUI?
2: David 4.

0: That was pending for you. Did you want to leave that pending?
1: Actually, if I can handle that, my apologies. You can take it off.
0: Jennifer, thank you.
1: This will be number.
0: Jennifer.
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1: OLN 16-0100-6897. They're both in the call clear,
2: Valen. You have the plates in the store now. I'll have to get them for you in a minute if you don't.
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2: 10-4, stand by.
3: I'll be in route to my trouble unknown.
4: 10-4-3-31. Maybe for an unknown room number on the top floor, possibly above 125, looking for a white female. She was yelling for someone to call 911. There's a male seen near her, unknown if she's associated.
5: No, 346, no, 348, 263. 3355 Downey Avenue, or 1016, or if he's going to be out front, this over to the camera, we're still getting further. 3355 Downey Avenue.
3: I don't know exactly which day. Find out what room number it is. Sounds like it might be related.
1: 10-9.
3: I was at the Pony Express last week. I can't remember which day it was. Can you see which unit it was? It sounds like it might be related.

0: 149 right now. Union 149, Ellis is clear in CICC, just local. Shows to have a valid Nevada ID card only and also a valid ID card only California. The van comes back clear on surrendered plate 4323 Charles 5, an 08 Mercedes-Benz out of Sparks.
1: Copy that. 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

0: 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She was lost and head toward the office.
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District 4, Engine 4, respond West 6th Street and North Sierra Street.

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5: 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RP's 20-year-old brother is 1056 alcohol, causing a verbal disturbance trying to get into the residence, banging on windows. RP is home with their mother. Still getting further, 4515 Canyon.
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6: Logan's clear about positive for boyfriend Union, Zebra Lake, and Churchill.
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5: If you're still in the Wadsworth area, eastbound 80 at Derby Dam, they're code 4, just requesting cover and a traffic stop.
2: Yep, not too far away. Put me on the call.
5: Thank you.
2: Park Street 21, we're 10-8.
5: 3-21.
2: Big Ball 41, Ball 30.

0: if you're still in the Wadsworth area, eastbound 80 at Derby Dam, they're code 4, just requesting cover and a traffic stop.
1: Yep, not too far away. Put me on the call.
0: Thank you.
2: Spark Street 21, we're 10-8.
0: 321.
3: Six ball 41, call 30. Six ball 41, call 30. 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
2: 1063.
1: 73. Copy, that's responding to 1404 for a 1037 subject at 1500 Riley Unit 4.
2: Seven. Three.
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0: 739.
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2: Five, six, six. 10A with the case and 1042. Good night.

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1: record pair. 3-2-2.
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3: First attack 1401. Sounds like this might be Sparks's.
5: Copy. And 41, they're actually at Orchard. So eastbound off ramp at Orchard.
3: Affirm, that's where the crime occurred.
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1: 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Stuart Lassa, plan Netta, Finagley, Paul Lincoln Adam, Nora Edward, Tom Adam, first Dawson, Finagley, David Adam William, Sam Ocean Nora, date of birth 5/22/06, DL 080708 1419, Nevada.
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8: 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I'm still 10-6 main here, but it sounds like we heard a volley of shots coming from the southwest of us.
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8: 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I don't be for
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1: Alpha 1-6, Charles Charlie 4, 10-6, Peter. Charles 3-1-4, 10-6, Peter.
2: 1-4.
1: Charles 1-6, Charles 3-1-4. The downtown Reno partnership office, an unwanted subject refusing to leave, causing a correction. There's no disturbance or refused security on scene. 40 East 4th Street.
2: 1-4. Reno Charles, 1-7. Good morning, 1041, and I can take swing spot.
3: Charles, 1-7. Good morning, Charles, 3-4.
2: Charles, 3-4, and main for 44. Thank you.
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4: 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Yes, swing me relief.
1: 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And not central.
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0: 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I can take 4-5 for now, it's covered.
1: 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We don't have to do a big old switch. But Charles, 1-3, I'll show you tonight for now. 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

0: Hispanic female adult, last phonetically Mary Adam Robert, Ida Nora Ocean, hyphen George Adam Boy, Robert Ida Edward Lincoln, first of Alessandra, Adam Lincoln Lincoln, Edward Sam Adam, Nora David Robert Adam. 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
3: 7170. Can you review 1427, please?
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0: 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Charles, on a...
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0: Clear with information, and I'll be 23 to larceny.
1: 10 Barsher, you out at McDonald's. And for 43, we're receiving a couple 911 hangups here from an intoxicated female wanting a ride. Not sure if that's going to be related.
0: I copy. So it's not going to be an employee, it's going to be somebody inside.
1: Brother was calling on behalf of the victim. Brother was no longer on scene until his sister's phone was stolen. Before he called, we got a couple calls from a female requesting a ride. Don't know if it's going to be the same female.
0: I copy. I'll figure it out. Thanks.
1: You're welcome.
2: Washington Oil, check the internet.
1: 1R11.
3: Okay, Tom, 234 is 23. Okay.
1: Tom, 234, ignite.
4: He is calling from Elm and Main Street. They said that they can see smoke 20 miles north of their location from Gerlach. They reported it to be yellow in color, no flames seen at this time. They can see through the smoke. And Battalion 40 has been advised of their information to try and reach out to them. Pyramid Lake is not available.
2: Brush 46, copy.

0: What's it doing?
1: We're at 10A, she's MHI, moving along. We'll both be in route to the Pony Express.
2: Okay, 775,
3: 775.

0: 3-3-2, 3-3-2, 3-3-2,
1: have a good night.
2: 4-3-2,
1: is off.
2: Stack 1427, got all the suicidal subjects. They are not suicidal, I mean, cancel response.
1: 7-7.

0: 33, Ocean 33, this was accidental. We're complete. Go back to campus dispatch.
1: Ocean 33, 10-4.
2: Roger, break.
3: Walking on second with a cart in the direction of the GSR at Walmart on second. We're getting further.
4: Description.
0: Virginia, that's on Nevada, William Frank 5535 on the Jeep.
1: 777.
5: And I'm being route the disturbance on course.
3: Copy. Our P was requesting to meet at her address in Sparks at 4518 Eagle Mountain Drive.
5: Alright, copy. I'll give her a 21 then.
4: Instruction 171.
6: 131.
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0: Good for.
3: Watch out, 5-5. I got 2 detained. Code 4.
0: 5-5. 2 detained, 2305.
3: At the entrance.
4: Revoke CCW permit from a DUI arrest. And the RP is now advising that there are weapons in the home.
5: We're at 7172. By chance, can I also get a 29 on a VIN, please?
6: Just finishing up. Miller is clear, and CICC just local has a surrendered Nevada 27. You can go ahead, Vin.
5: Thank you. 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
4: 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Other parties are still there, but they're outside the car. The section behind that plaza, so the Big Wash laundromat, the parking behind it to the east.
0: 10-4.
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5: 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Can this be staging traffic switching over to Reno Red?
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2: 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Descriptors, white female, 5'4", 135, brown and green. The tattoo on her right finger of a snake does have history of ADW, BDW, and ONR.
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5: Charles 112, Charles 111, Arena 1063.
1: 112.
5: 11. 15 SMA 1000 West 2nd, checking for a 1016. RP sedum's been ongoing for the last 4 months. She's advising the male half-host of Anderson First of Will is the suspect and is inside the gas station. We're still trying to get better. 1000 West 2nd.
1: 12.
6: Ladder 51, Sparks Fire Main Assignment, Medical Emergency, to 6717 Rolling Meadows Drive, Unit 2021. The trail is Pioneer Meadows.

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0: $729 on the driver, last name of Henry Union, Nora David, Edward Robert, M. Mary, A. Adam, and Nora. First name of Sam Adam Robert Adam, date of birth of 04-22-1982, Nevada ID card number of 090-190-2162.
1: I'm sorry, that was 2162.
0: Affirm.
2: Nora 149, University Terrace. Nora 149, Union Street.
0: 4-5-10. Nora, Edward Tom Henry, date of birth of 07-19-1989, social of 530-696382. And for 43, he said that he's on probation parole.
1: Charles 103.
2: Going to the gas station. Male is going to be a black male, 60 to 70, 5'5", medium build, wearing a gray button-up shirt with a gold chain. It states the male is 1032.
3: Just clarify the RP that the son does have residency.
2: Temporary.

0: I'll be clear with information and on the citizen sale in front of Quick Stop.
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0: Dark phone with RP, advise a delay. We just need to go out there and make sure there's no damage to the camera and possible harassment charges.
1: 10-4. Logging some pretty extensive 1099 history.
2: I got it.
1: Go ahead.
2: It's gonna be 2 Henry George Edward, Sam 2, 6714, Henry 5, 64940.
3: Are those the drivers of that crash, or did you let them go already?
0: I let them go already. They were good.
3: I got them. That's who I'm out with right now.
4: Right, Nora 125, stage Moy at sunset.
1: Nora 25.
5: Tonight, and he's extremely intoxicated, so that explains that.
3: Awesome. I was just seeing if it was related to your crash or not. Sparks, Medic 51's on scene.
1: Medic 51.
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1: 10-4.
7: 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Edward Mary Ida Lincoln Yellow, 12-5-91.
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1: Copy, thank you.
2: So Francis is actually clear, NCICC just and local. Hunderman, however, is 1099 local and M. Mary on CGIS out of Washoe County Sheriff's Office for FTA. Otherwise clear NCIC would be surrendered Nevada 27. Do you want that confirmed and are you code 4?
3: Code 4 and standby.
2: Copy, standby on confirmation.
1: Cameron 75, can I get a 2729 on one?
2: 775, go ahead.
1: Give me last of Robert Ocean, Mary Adam Nora, first of Adam Lincoln, Adam Nora, Ida Edward. Date of birth is 725 of 06. She has a Nevada ID card of 08081336 1.
2: 775.

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0: 29. Can I get a 29 on a bin, please?
1: What's that bin?
0: It's going to be 4 Sam, 6 Charles Mary, 5 8 William, 6 William, 4 4 1 0 1 0 4.
1: Personalized Nevada plate Zebra Ocean Ida Lincoln Ida Tom Adam surrendered expired 8/26 of 27 on a 98 Honda.
0: Charles
1: 11. Last unit on chart.
0: Charles 111,
1: standby just one. Charles 119, did you copy the return?
0: I did, thank you, ma'am.
1: Charles 111, go ahead.
0: Yeah, 29-1. Approaching the boulevard, so we got it blocked off pretty effectively.
2: I copy. Thank you for the update, and just holler if you need more. I can help, too.
0: Copy that. Keep your mind. Pull 680508332. And correction, DOB is going to be 714 of 2003.
1: I copy.
0: If I could also get runs of my location, that would be great.
1: Chief complaint?
0: Okay, shoulder.
1: Charles 111.

0: back out the female RP where I'm marching now, just west of Rainbow Marcus.
1: Let me get a 29 on a male adult.
2: Go ahead.
1: Last of Giron, George, Ida, Robert, Ocean, Nora, first of Miguel, Mary, Ida, George, Union, Edward, Lincoln, DOB 113 at 76, approximately 5'8", brown and brown.
2: Copy.
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5: Phase 2, server disturbance heard on the line. 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
4: I agree, sir.
6: Yeah, I thought you might have a couple of warrants. 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
3: Your music.
2: All I got was Emily Black out of California, but it's a different date of birth.
6: Copy. Yeah, there's one in locals. Shows two warrants, so maybe the Reno Muni warrants.
2: I would have to call to find out.
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2: Is that her picture?
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0: Talbert is clear in CICC, just in local. The matches are under the spelling on the first name of Mary Adam Lincoln, Yellow Sam Sam Adam, but she's clear always. Are you guys code 4 at the Valero otherwise?
1: Copy, code 4.
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1: Charles 119.
0: Hey, for this call that I'm on, there was a partial plate given. Do you have that pulled up?
1: The fraud 866 North.
0: We are not going to confirm.
2: Wash 1 North 22, both units 10-8, checks okay.
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1: 10-4. 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
0: Nora 125. North Virginia and Talon, five by me, neighbor Paul Union, Nevada. Are the last numbers or what state the plate's from?
1: It does indicate that it's the first three numbers, the way it was entered at least by the call taker, potentially a Nevada plate.
0: Log this plate, but it's going to be out of Idaho.
1: I'll put it in there. Go ahead.
0: 1 Lincoln Charles 4990.
1: Copy, out of Idaho.
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0: Check plate.
1: Charles 119, go ahead.
0: 990, Zebra Union Henry, Nevada. For 43, that was scanned at 11:11 today.

0: there's an update in there that she's accounted for. If you want to inform them, apparently the RP was not very cooperative.
1: Sparks 111.
2: 111.
1: Tonight, this is a civil issue, and both being routed to the 1050.
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0: Cover.
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7: 10-5. 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
0: How are you doing?
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2: Maryland 33.
3: Officer 4.
2: Officer 4.
3: You're logging out 42. 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

0: Yeah, just both petty larceny.
1: 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Nightly, John Abbott, Robert Yellow. 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

0: 23, can I get a 272901? Robert Charles Young, first name Sam Adam Mary, Union Edward Lincoln, date of birth of 06-21-1980, social of 545-75-9009.
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2: Samuel is clear. NCSCC just local has a revoked Nevada 27 that expired in 2004. Code 4?
0: Copy that. Code 4.
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5: Confirming that the suspect in this was between 60 and 70 years old.
0: Okay, 11. Don't remember last, I'll be 10-4-2. Good night.
1: 10-4-2, good night.
5: Going to be last of Adam, Nora, David, Edward, Robert, Sam, Ocean, Nora. First of Will, common spelling. Date of birth is going to be 9/13/1957. It's going to be a white male, 5'11", 160 pounds.
1: Nora 130, I'm not sure if I advised you previously, but Nora 125 and 23 are not also a juvenile.
0: Yeah, I got that.
1: Thank you.
4: 7172.
0: Officer.
1: Press 11-11, 10-63.
0: I'm
1: sorry. I can turn it out, 975, please.
0: 1-7, 10-9.

0: Anderson is clear NCICC this and local. He does have a local match, but it has almost no information in it. And I did not find a 27 at all.
1: I copy that. Thank you, Reno.
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0: Yeah, 7 out of 5 hours, 9 3.
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0: Recheck for Jamesville Hills Park off Rimrock. Stanford and I, get your plans set. First, it's going to be Nevada 9006 Edward 3.
1: So it'll be I and.

0: Maryland 33, Unit 153. Maryland 33 is a double unit 212 to Soldier Pass Court for a trouble known female phone line crying hysterically. We're still trying to get better. Maybe 2120 Soldier Pass Court.
1: 33,

0: 3, our PSO is saying that someone is trying to kill her, possibly her ex-boyfriend. We're still trying to get better.
1: Right,
0: right, right. 7-3, so you know 130, copy?
1: 130, copy. Hold it.
2: Right, no one's revival, start that way, could you?
0: No, it's okay. No, I'm fine.
1: 123
0: route, could you? Just not off. 125. 125. Just screaming and just keeps yelling yes, yes, yes, but not able to get us any further due to crying hysterically.
2: Charles 1-1.
0: 1-1. 1-1. 1-1. 1-1. 1-1. 1-1. 1-1. 1-1. 1-1. 1-1. 1-1. 1-1. 1-1. 1-1. 1-1. 1-1. 1-1. 1-1. 1-1. 1-1. 1-1. 1-1. 1-1. 1-1. 1-1. 1-1. 1-1. 1-1. 1-1. 1-1. 1-1. 1-1. 1-1. 1-1. 1-1. 1-1. 1-1. 1-1. 1-1. 1-1. 1-1. 1-1. 1-1. 1-1. 1-1. 1-1. 1-1. 1-1. 1-1. 1-1. 1-1. 1-1. 1-1. 1-1. 1-1. 1-1. 1-1. 1-1. 1-1. 1-1. 1-1. 1-1. 1-1. 1-1. 1-1. 1-1. 1-1. 1-1. 1-1. 1-1. 1-1. 1-1. 1-1.

0: 71-201.
1: 171, is this the RO, Freddy?
0: Negative.
1: Go ahead.
0: To me, Nevada DL, last of Garcia Bay Sanchez. Garcia will be common spelling, Sanchez will be common spelling with the Zebra, first up Hector. Common spelling, date of birth 01-2008, Olin 080-026-6961.
2: And you just been used to hold for past the reporting party said, I'm done with you, you ruined my life, she sounded like she was out of breath. Still yelling at the male half in line, disconnected part of her.

0: 21, Hector is clear, valid, negative tip.
1: Couple, couple.
0: Charles 117, Charles 119, I'll show you both in route. Everybody's in 1756 East 4th Street, between everybody in and the tire shop. We're at 1010 between two males. One was grabbing the other one by the face. Only described as white male adults. RP's no longer in the area. Everybody's in 1756 East 4th.
1: 17. 19.
0: And real units, 3 on the green frequency is going to be closed from 133 in the area of the trouble unknown on Soldier Pass. Green's closed.

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1: Stand by, just on break. 161, clear, suspended, clear tip.
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0: Heidi at 2729 on 2, please. Last of Beltran, first of Natalia. Last is going to be Boy Edward Lincoln, Tom Robert Adam, Nora. First is going to be Nora Adam, Tom Adam, Lincoln Ida Adam. DOB of 72308, and it's going to be a Hispanic juvenile female, about 5'3", black hair, brown eyes. Break for a second.
1: Go ahead.
0: This is going to be a last of Carrillo, first of Javelin, Nevada ID card. Last is going to be Charles Adam, Robert Robert, Ida Lincoln, Lincoln Ocean. First is going to be John Adam, Zebra Lincoln, Yellow Nora. DOB of 12-16-07.

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2: It'll be 10-8 AC and 10-8 checks okay on the Highland Ranch part jet.
0: 32. McCarran, for northbound. Roger.
1: Unknown. All information was like was shorthand to RTC dispatch. They just knew it was on McCarran at Sky Mountain, but unknown direction travel.

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1: 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Charles 113, I can replace 17.
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1: Spark 211, I'm 10-8, thank you, over, 51.
2: 10-4, 7-1-0-6-3. 7-1. 5-1, clear suspended on a 04 Honda.
1: 10-8, sight. 10-4. 3-0-7-1-8-3, area 6.

0: I'm seeing the most single vehicle accident, to be honest. Sky Mountain, just before Northbound. I can't remember. So we'll be able to check.
1: NJ.
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0: Bond 94 a lift assist. Remsa will be standing down at this time, 18278 Dustin Court, with garage code in your MDT of 8284 to access the home. It's going to be for a 82, that's an 82-year-old female, conscious, breathing alert, suits him up, getting up.
1: 42 copies.

0: for these companies that have some cars up there, yes, like something.
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3: Lincoln, Lincoln, Ida, Sam, Ocean, Nora. First of Krista, Charles, Henry, Robert, Ida, Sam, Tom, Adam. UB's 21 of 71, Nevada Commercial BL 0806262157.
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0: It's going to be 1 George Charles, 1 Yellow. NORA Edward Yellow, 8 Mary Frank, 279015.
2: Affirmative. PD is en route. I'll check with Rick, but it's on the way.
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0: 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Did we get an RO for that Chevy?
1: Affirm. Lassa Roebrich, first of Ben.
0: Copy. Thank you. Appreciate you.
2: I see your confirmation. This car is still over here.
3: DOB of 62496. It is his birthday. And his California DL number is going to be Frank 872183.

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0: 10:16 at 81 Greenbrae. Our PA5's husband was trying to hit her. He was pulling his hand back like he was going to do so. They're both in the residence. Total of 4 subjects in the home. 81 Greenbrae.
1: 7-1. We can get a third due to history there.
0: 1-4-1.
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1: 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First of Reuben, R-E-U-B-E-N, D-O-B, 11-14-95.
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2: 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In clear, it does look like he is from Arlington, Texas, but there's no DL given for him.
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last of Ocean Charles Henry, Ida of Lincoln Tom, Robert Edward Edward, first of John Adam Charles Ocean Boy, date of birth 12-10 of 2003, Nevada OLN 08072778888.

clear, suspended clear to positive Nora, and it shows he's currently in custody. Timothy is... I'm sorry, that was actually Timothy that's in custody. He's clear, valid Class A motorcycle endorsed. He's registered as of 2017 to an address in Reno for B. Berg, and he's a rope target. He is also positive for fraud, and, I'm sorry, Brian is clear, suspended, clear tip.

0: based on descriptors. Her driver's license is probably going to be out of Alabama when you start looking. The last is going to be Kashuba. First is going to be Jennifer. Last is King Adam, Sam Henry, Union Boy, Adam. First is going to be John Edward, Nora Nora, Ida Frank, Edward Robert. TOB of 7687. And it's going to be a WFA about 5'6" with brown hair and brown eyes.
1: My apologies, I forgot to inform you. 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
2: 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What's the made you copy? 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

sorry, it's been to look at reckless vehicle last seen Geiger from the lookout westbound at 0000 hours. It's a gray Audi SUV, partial 391 Zebra. Swerving and driving slowly, C-Stack 33 West Clear.

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1: Jennifer is 1099 non-extraditable times 2. First is F. Frank out of Kentucky for probation violation. Second, M. Mary out of Ohio for failure to appear. Original charge, animal cruelty. There was a social listed on the warrant, so I ran her with that. She has a suspended Nevada 27 as of 7:10:05 and indefinitely for failure to appear. No match locals or Alabama. Per the warrants, she describes a white male adult, 5'2", 140, black and brown.
2: Copy. Thank you, Washoe.
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4: A 1018 for a EMS on a 15-year-old. 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

0: Mission 152, Wolfway Sioux, Wolfway Family, Southern Comfort, Catholic Charlie. There's one of the investigating and clear attack on first call.
1: Is there a Marshall attack on?
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4: Engine 1, ladder 1's on scene. We're going to do a 360 lap in the rig real quick. I saw something funny on the south side of the building.
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7: Charge desk, phone number. Engine 1, are you still on red?
4: We're going to do a 360 lap in the rig real quick, Jordan. I saw something strange on the south side of the building. I'll let you know in a second.
2: Copy.
7: Dan, code 4 for them.
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1: North Wells Avenue, Unit 121, District 2, Medic 2, respond 866 North Wells Avenue, Unit 121.
2: Yeah, just getting a conventional smoke alarm, floor 2. One copy, do you have it near any rooms?

0: 1, ladder 1, you have enough hands up there, you need help searching for that detector.
1: That's a negative. We've walked the majority of floor 2. We've got no activated alarms and or activated detectors. We've got no smell of smoke.
0: Perhaps a reset. You comfy with that?
1: That's affirmative. Let's go ahead and try for a reset.

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0: David, flying off here.
6: Do we have any smoke up there, any residual smoke from what's up below?
7: That's a negative. It's pretty clear up here. It's really clear. And when you try for that reset, that detector is not resetting.

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4: 005 Windy Creek Port is a possible address in the corner of Windy Creek. And I guess Grand Falls are a piece of the corner house, the white Escalade parked out front. For a suicidal subject, subject here expressed some suicidal ideation to the RP in person at 2200. Rems is going to be staged. 10005 Windy Creek Court. It's unclear.
5: Copy. Is there a reason
4: I'm assuming? I'm assuming because he's suicidal, but making a clarification.
5: Yes, please.
2: Printer NOR 149. I can be right. Cancel 45.

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2: Yeah, I'm just responding to Windy Creek on the 34th. They were staged to the crew's discretion. They have since decided to go in. Preferring to be canceled for now.

0: engine 44, taking a medical call, 103 Grundy Street with RIMSA. Engine 44, I copy a route, and be advised, engine 9 is currently on another medical call just north of there, so they're not going to be available at this time.
1: Cool, no worries, thank you.
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2: 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To me, four, be a old female, 3-2. 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
2: 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Can be four, be a old female, 3-2. Patient is conscious and breathing at this time. Patient's also alert, having difficulty speaking in between breaths.
3: By Wrightson Valley, checking for a pending 55. Who's that ATL I broadcasted? I guess the RP found it again? Yeah, it's parked at the by right. Burgundy or red Jeep Grand Cherokee. RP's watching from the 7-Eleven.
4: Washington North 32, you can put me on that as well. I'm pissing Leon.
3: 32.

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2: 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Respond 8948 Sun Creek Trail,

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0: 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Disregard that. We'll be 1060 checking the area.
1: Looks like they just pulled into their house on Conti and I didn't have any observable driving pattern.

0: DRP called him in as 55 due to him not being able to park.
1: And almost 10:50. And she found it again and said it couldn't park.
2: We're coming southbound back down the boulevard, about to pass Mineral.
0: I drove it.

Oshawa North 32 traffic. Going to be the Byright parking lot on Charles Henry Edward Paul Ida Sam 1 Nevada on a red Jeep Cherokee.

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0: Can be last of Ruiz, hyphen Garcia. First of Leslie. Last is going to be Robert Union Ida Zebra, hyphen George Adam Robert Charles Ida Adam. First is going to be Lincoln Edward Zebra, Lincoln Yellow. DOB of 1307 and DL number of 080-753-7960.
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2: 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Adam Nevada, last of Duran, David Union Robert, Adam Nora, first of George Comet, DV 1222 of 65, WMA, Nevada, LN 320 022 8228.

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0: Flight is clear, valid, with Chris Brunswick.
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0: You're welcome.

0: 2. All units will be 10-8, negative 55, and UTC with the original RP. So.
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1: Gentry Way for a verbal 1016 male female. Male is laying on the sidewalk across the street while the female is standing on the opposite side. They're possibly 1056 525 Gentry Way.
2: Hold up.
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1: 81.
0: 83.
2: Sam 181, Sam 193, 2707 South Virginia Street. And actually, Sam 183 already 23, so Sam 183, I'll show you 10E, but it's going to be Peppermill holding room for one adult male, 1095 for trespassing. It's going to be 2707 South Virginia Street, Peppermill.
0: 83, I'm 23, I'll advise 81.
2: I copy, and Sam 181, I'll shoot 10E.
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You left Ketchum, King Kepler Tom, Charles, and we have Mary, versus John, John Ocean Blue Resort. COB 57-1978, California ID, yellow 37-40616.

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MCCC just in local. 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
4: First can be last of Mary Edward Lincoln, Victor Adam Nora, first of John Common, DOB 12870. 7559854569 break per second. So we lost the Paul Edward Robert Edward Zebra, first of John Adam Nora Ida Nora Adam, DLB 610 82, 7558710713 break per third.
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4: 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First of Tom Henry, Ocean Mary, Adam Sam, DOB 12568 out of Nevada.
1: 10-4. Green all units, informational broadcast. Reno is going to be switching down to one primary channel. All south units and units on south calls, please switch to Reno Green as your primary. And Reno Green as primary for the remainder of the night. Reno clear.
5: Here, Edwin. Can I get a 2901?
1: Here, Edwin. Go ahead.
5: Male adult last of Steinman. Sam, Tom, Edward, Ida, Nora, Mary, Adam, Nora, first of Kevin, King, Edward, Victor, Adam, Nora, DOB 0921 of 95, and Nevada OLN 080-789-7524.
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0: Can you put me on a call for service for GTA 1063, the address?
1: Okay, from God.
0: It'll be 1626 Hoyt Street, Henry Ocean, Yellow Tom. And there's a reference at 21 you guys sent me.

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0: SRF Mark 23, I'm 23, and a module 11.2 in RTS tonight.
1: Yes.
2: Liam, 7 9 5 23.
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0: 11.
1: Sorry, I was on the 911. So, John is clear suspended, surrendered ID card, clear tip, positive, no trespass, boy, and Tom. Thomas is clear, valid motorcycle endorsed, clear tip, positive, Nora and Tom. Janina is clear, valid ID card out of California, clear tip, positive trespass, and 1056.

0: I'll be out with Mom on the rock closer to the crater.
1: Kappa.
0: What B is that 1016 in?
1: 3.
0: 10-4.
2: Not my phone.
0: We're 10-8 from those individuals back at the HM. 5 minutes.

0: 6141. 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
1: She lost sight of him as he was headed towards the park, possibly on F still. And she also said that he knows how to use the bus.
0: 10-4.
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1: Yeah, above.
0: NAR 123, NAR 125. It's going to be Stead in North Virginia on Virginia for a verbal 1016, male, female. The male was walking along the roadway, female following in a red Nissan Rogue. License plate, Nevada 208, Tom 32, Stead in North Virginia.

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1: Pardon your second.
0: Next one, 201 7 Frank 3, Nevada. It should be for the same vehicle, I believe, with just different plates.
1: Go ahead with your
2: 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Should be on a 02 Chevy.
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1: 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And then show me out there, and it's related.
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0: Charles 111, 116.
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0: Copy, 2194.
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0: 1785,

0: unit. Nine, can I get a, actually can you just log this person in this call, please?
1: Abram, guys.
0: Gonna be last of John, Ocean, Nora, Edward, Sam. First of Boy, Adam, Robert, Boy, Robert, Adam. Date of birth is gonna be 12/18/1939.
1: She is locked.
0: Another one for you.
1: Go ahead.
0: It's going to be the last of John, Ocean, Nora, Edward, Sam. First of Robert, Yellow, Adam, Nora. Date of birth 3/21/1991.
1: 10-4.
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0: first of Jones, same as the others, and first of Tom, Ida, Adam, Nora, Nora, Adam.
1: So far, any you did refer? Because clear tip and Daniel is clear, negative match, negative tip, and negative history with Janet for Daniel.
0: Couple of seconds.

0: 171, 141.
1: Trying to get you on main.
0: We're on the west side of Deer Park on 18th. He is mildly uncooperative. 10-4.
2: Do you need any more units over there with you?
0: Negative. I've already got him in my car and in cuffs, and 101's with me.

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0: Yes, Channel 7, we're trying to make contact. This is regarding three juveniles in the house.
1: Nora 130, I copy. Redundant all units. Right now, green frequency is going to be closer. Nora 130, and units requesting a channel on 1000 West 2nd Street. Correction on Bellcrest, repeating. Reno, green frequency is closed for units on Bellcrest.
0: Okay,
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1: Jones, John Ocean, Nora, Edward Sam, Richard Willie, William Ida, Lincoln Lincoln, Ida Edward. Date of birth 06-04-1970. Nevada GL number 080-122-5943.
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0: Jones shows a caution on MCC of known to abuse drugs. Violent tendencies shows the sex offender on MCC out of Nevada. Showing cautions on CGIS. Violent tendencies, known to abuse drugs, showing be a sex offender on CGIS as well. It's a hazard in local of convicted Tier 1 and Tier 2 sex offender. Per local, verify current registration if not arrested for an extensive FI2 on you. Registered address as of 10/16/23 is 2194 Bellcrest Circle.
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2: 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Do you want me to change it to a disturbance?
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0: For the subject loss of Jones, can we do a triple I for any prior felony?
1: Affirm will do.
0: Thank you.
1: You're welcome.
0: And NOR 145, when you get a chance, can I log us in and a plate with you, please?
1: Affirm, semi, just one.

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0: 10-4, and your plate when you're ready?
1: It's going to be Adam over Lincoln, 6 David 79 on a silver Range Rover. And there should be priors for this specific plate for a call for service downtown, like suspicious vehicles that's driving around trying to pick up prostitutes. You could log those.
0: Temper will do.
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0: Charles 117.
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0: Then came back clear, no match. I'm looking at the priors to see if I can find anything associated with that plate. Do you want me to retry the VIN?
1: Let me try logging it again with you. Maybe I said something wrong.
0: No worries. Ready whenever you are.
1: Five, Union X-ray, King Robert 6, Charles 50, 50 John 73792.
0: Ten, four, semi-disciplined.

0: today to assist.
1: Clear, but says it's not conformed to VIN standards for 1981 and later vehicles.
2: Okay, I appreciate it. I got a photo of it. Do you find any priors for that Admiral Rowland complaint?
1: Still working on that one. I'll let you know once I get it.
2: That can be. Thank you.
1: You're welcome.
3: We've previously, Lincoln 330 and the NOR 130 were working on this, but NOR 130 is tied up right now. If you could review and advise the updates in stack 1401.
4: Charles 117.
3: Charles 117.
4: The vehicle is going down the parking garage through the valet parking, so we're going to have to go down and try to locate them.
3: Charles 117.
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1: Not finding much with the plate on my end. I'll keep checking. When I INVQ with just the plate, the only other involvement is from, I went back to January of 2025. It looks like NOR 146 may have run it. January, correction, 610 of last year. I'll keep checking around, but so far I'm not finding anything with the plate.
0: 458, copy. I appreciate it.
1: No worries. Any idea on location or anything it may have come from, or month? I can see if I can find it that way.
0: It had been summer of 25, and I ran it last summer and last winter as Charles 117 and Charles 116.
1: Tim Ross, I can find this.
2: Info.
1: Your subject's EF as of 4/13/17, address 360 North Arlington, Unit 9. That's for gaming fraud in 06 and felony theft in 2010. He does have a valid Nevada 27.
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0: No, it's 45 right now. I ran it without slash NV for the plate, and I did find one prior. It was from 1022 of 25 for a total unknown female. RP stated the male kidnapped her and tried to sexually assault her. Wasn't making sense. I logged that in case you need it.
1: Awesome. Thank you. We're very case cold with that.
0: Negative. It looks like they cleared it NA no crime. They did log quite a few comments, though.
1: That's not bad.
0: You're welcome.

0: 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Cold Springs Park.
1: Monroe 11. Charles, go ahead.
2: Nevada DL last. Sam Union John Adam Nora Adam first of Sam Adam Nora John Ida David Adam. DOB is going to be 0514 2006 ON 080 770 8732. 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
1: Goodbye. 3415 by Wild Creek Collins Park on the right hand side near the roadway for Trouble Unknown. RP stated he heard a female screaming for help, and then when he went to this location with a flashlight to check, noticed a male on the ground that appeared to be 56 on narcotics. Also appeared to be a group of people that are possibly 1056. RP is no longer on scene. 3415 by Wild.
0: Six and Sutra on an unlicensed Dodge Durango.
1: Copy, six and Sutra. 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

0: 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Catalog stamp.
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2: Sparks 111 traffic, pulling into Real City, Victorian. Just playing a second.

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0: It's going to be loss of Tom Adam Yellow, Lincoln Ocean Robert, versus Sam Union Adam Nora, DOB 03-30-79, Nevada ID card 320-067-2507.
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1: So I tried for one starting with a 5 Union X-ray King, but it was coming back. VIN does not conform to VIN standards.
0: My teammates are amazing. Thank you.
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0: 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Wash 1031, can I get a 2729 on the total of 4?
1: Go ahead.
0: First one's gonna be a black male adult, last of Smith, Sam, Mary, Ida, Tom, Henry, first of Lawrence, Lincoln, Adam, William, Robert, Edward, Nora, Charles, Edward. Date of birth is 01-16-04, Nevada DL 701-0634. 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

0: 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Respond 3800 South Virginia Street, Unit 707.
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4: Yeah,
0: okay, so your first one is clear valid, has history of unlawfully discharging of a firearm. Your second one, Jonathan, is clear suspended with history of resisting. Your third one, Jubal, it's clear valid ID card only with history of resisting as well. And the last one is clear valid ID card only. And with this info, do you need us to send cover?
3: There's one of them.
0: I copy,

0: P3.
1: Both units until I get central available, 1010 West 4th Street, West 4th Street, at the Maverick 1016, male, female, physical and verbal, vehicle involved is a black Mercedes SUV. The reporting party is not involved, however, heard the male threaten to sexual assault and batter the female that's involved. She didn't steal food. Male half is outside sitting in the vehicle, describes a white male, 40s, 5'9", heavy build, bald, white t-shirt, and gray sweatpants. Still getting further. 1010 West 4th Street, Maverick. 81.
0: 83.
1: And female's a white female, 31, 5'4", medium build, wearing a black long sleeve shirt and gray shorts.
2: Marina Charles, 119, proud of my last, I'll be in Rosarin.
1: Charles, 119, 10-4, same way, it's very shaky.
0: 8-3-10-8. Central San, I'll be 10-6, and that's 9. Central Reserve, you want me 10-41-18.

Charles Willman and Sam won it one. The female looks like Last of Evan, First of Candace. Is currently inside the store with the staff. Male is currently leaving the vehicle that's parked in front of the store, 76 and narcotics.

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0: North Lake and 4th Street. Unlicensed Dodge Caravan.
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0: I don't know if you could start me a second or pull into oncoming traffic on the side of the road.
1: Copy, break 1-11 Washoe. 1063 for cover.
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0: Family 1, Charles 1, is.
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1: Engine 12, I copy. 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
0: Yeah, Charles 117.
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2: Engine 33, just an update for you. Looks like this is now going to be just a public assist. Rims will be standing down. Just advise if they're needed.
0: Copy.
3: Four John George, Adam Boy 7, 5 Edward 7, 4 Adam 4, 59906.
4: Sam White 1, your VIN is clear to Nevada Plate 862, Frank 78. Just to be clear, surrendered, expired 8/28 of 25 on a 2004 Mercedes RO, last of Burton, first of Andrea, 950 Henry Orr.

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4: 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I'm in the area of Maverick.
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1: Copy, thank you.
2: But it populates this pyramid way in Quail Canyon, and it puts it more in Palomino Valley.
1: Yeah, that's just a few miles past the reservation line on 445, so that's the best bet I can get for what they're trying to talk about.
2: Okay, I will, because yeah, they said it was still on the reservation side, if that makes sense, so 3 miles still inside the reservation from the border, but if that's the closest access, I'll switch it to that, so at least that puts it closer to where you're going to be.
3: Charles 11314, 1063. I'm saying 172, you're 1063.
4: Sorry, there's static, is that 1063?
3: Affirmative. I'm saying 172, you're 1060.
4: Okay.
3: Charles 11314, 1072, you get out of the bitch, I'm happy.
4: I'm doing now.
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1: 31 copy and copy 1 detained to 330.
0: Can we pull an additional case number and we can label it narcotics, please?
1: The additional case number for narcotics is 12087. That's 12087.
0: Thank you.
2: La Jolla, Lincoln, Adam, John, Ocean, Ida, Edward, First Mercedes, Sam, Adam, David, Ida, Edward, DOB is 0427 of 1983, can be white funeral built, 55, approximately, I'd say 150, blonde hair, blue eye, and the first three of her social is 005. What she said, and in local she has a 1.
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3: 11, same traffic.
1: 11.

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1: Charles 1-12-4.1. You provided descriptors from locals or from your subject? Because I did find her DL out of Maine, and she shows to be a female, 5'4", brown and brown.
2: She is from Maine, and she does actually have brown eyes, but her hair is
3: brown.
2: Brownish blonde. Oh, you just dyed it blonde. Okay, yeah. So I guess naturally it is brown.
3: Yeah.
1: Okay, the only thing is that the warrant and locals, the information we have in locals, shows a female with blue eyes, so I don't know what happened there.
2: She did get cited, she said, for paraphernalia.
1: Okay.
2: Sworn on.
1: Okay, well, based on everything except the hair and the eye color, she is wanted at a locals. Do you want them to send you a picture of what they have, maybe from mugshot?
2: Yeah, that'd be awesome.
1: Email, they usually can send it to your email.
2: Yeah, email works.
1: Yep.
2: Thank you.
1: You're welcome.

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1: Charlie, coming to you.
2: Joshua 1-3, copy. That was the mail you have.
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0: 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Can I provide you info on checking on a warrant and possibly getting a mugshot to one of the deputies to confirm identity?

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0: 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Nora, 123, Sam 175, until I get another North Haven available. 3030 Leadership, the Village of Keystone, number 5310, 1016. There's a lot of disturbance in the background. I don't mind, there was an interpreter due to the RP speaking Spanish and line disconnected. That just was verified, however, prior. 3030 Leadership, number 5310.
1: Hello.
0: 133 RTF, Mira. Nora, 133, 10-4, 7-1, 6-5, registrate me. Sam, 181.
2: This is Mira, 1-4, Gold Cup, Southwest, excuse me.
0: No, last name, Mark, Turk, close this one.
3: Negative on the DMB. We can only pull Nevada DL pictures, as far as I know. So CAC is going to have to send you that mark shot. And I think the only way is email.
1: Okay, I copy. Thank you.
4: Sister's boyfriend's nose is broken. 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
1: Hey there. 2-3-0-3-3.
0: No, I'm okay.
1: Nope. Don't figure it. Yeah, Charles 117.
0: Charles 117.
1: No, no, no. Multiple number 10. So we are going to be testing by that one.
0: 10-4.
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3: Perfect.

0: We'll be out on another number 10, and it's going to be on the northeast portion of Edwards.
1: Charles 117.
0: Sorry, west, northwest.
1: Northwest, temporary.
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1: Good morning. So, reading the notes here, am I seeing the RP just wants a homeless subject to be moved along and there's no medical?
0: That's what REMSA's saying. REMSA said they're going to still respond and let us know if it's more of an unwant than a medical.
2: Copy that. I think we're going to stand down from this since it's not really a medical, but if it is, you're more than welcome to call us back.
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1: Child call at 1234 Sabata Way. Our P's no longer on scene. He had to leave for work, but stating there's a child in a diaper wandering around alone. Once you go in the gate, you turn right, and that's where he was found. 1234 Sabata. 101, you copy.
2: Is it anybody, or did you just leave this kid wandering around by himself?
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0: on 1063.
1: San 195.
0: San 195 San 193 San 170 for information. 1031 Steamboat Safeway for a large change just occurred. Suspects 3 to 4 juveniles that are approximately 13 to 14 years of age that are still on scene in front of the Poke and Go. 1031 Steamboat Park.
1: Nevada disabled veteran, 8489.

0: 11 and 7-1. Going to be a Hispanic male juvenile about 1 to 2 years of age, possibly in some Spider-Man red pajamas and diaper.
1: On a 22 left this. Sure to Jeremy that was on Sacred Circle.

0: Was that Norwalk 133?
1: Hey, Kilmer Kilmer.
0: Copy, cut 4 runs and fire receipts for the clear
1: natter.
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0: San 195, San 193. Reporting party is going to be in a play at Safeway that witnessed the larceny. We don't have further on description.
1: Nora,
0: 123. And San 195, San 193, it actually looks like we're still landline. Reporting party states students. Juveniles are now getting into a dark gray Tesla with unknown plates.
1: 95.
0: And the vehicle's now headed westbound towards San Diego.
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0: Charles 19, San 175, Reno 1063.
1: 1 5.
0: Charles 19, San 175, until we get another central unit available. 160 Sinclair, the Park 160 apartments across from 166. It's trouble and impossible 1016. Pretty woke up to a female that was yelling for help. And an elderly female at this apartment came onto the call and yelled for someone to call 911 but for unknown reason. 160 Sinclair Park, 160 apartments across from 166.
1: 1 5.
2: 2 12 1 3, ETL, the announcer, please help.
3: 3 10 3 1 5 5 6.
1: Hey, thank you. And 1 7 ETL, you can show me your route with 1 3.
3: Charles 1 7 10 4, Charles 1 9.
1: Thank you. That was for 1 9. Can you dinner?
3: Charles 1 3 and 1 7. They're in route. It's your discretion if you want to continue. I just got a priority 2 welfare check on Jones.
1: Yeah, I'll
3: be the Jones. Not for sure, you're
1: not. Check 1 3. No, you won't go. Have I already read it?

0: go for it. I got 171, looks like he's coming up fairly quick. Right behind.
1: Copy, just send him code 3. I don't want this kid running out in the street and get hit.
0: Tampa. 7111, you copy?
2: 7 close.
1: 11-8, perimeter out. One-on-one, can we have friends respond as well to check up the child if we find him?
0: Yeah, watch grab your scope for it. For John 92, watch grab your scope for it.
2: So 33, can I get two case numbers, one for the warrant and then one for the local charges?
0: It's going to be on the right hand side. Three first one's going to be for the warrant, 3463, 3463, and 3464 is for local charges.

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0: telephone line just for 42 RP, your contact address is a female. Is possibly somewhere in the complex. She can no longer see the female. That was for Charles 119.
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0: Mary, Adam Nora Ocean. First of Frank, Robert, Adam Nora, Charles, Ida, Sam, Charles Ocean. DOB 12-1-2000. Nevada DL 080-578-2815.
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0: 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I'm sorry, Chris. 3-1-1-5.
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0: lots of Robert Ocean George, Edward Robert Sam, First of Sam Tom Adam, Nora Lincoln Edward Yellow, DOB 0405 of 91, and then last four of a SOSH 2345.
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1: 6-3.
0: Rita Charles, 119, go forward, under control. 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
2: Unit Charles 119, go forward, got under control. 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
3: Coordinates.
2: Okay.
3: 40.17619 degrees north, 119.75082 degrees west. I'm going to be within like a 3 to 4 mile radius of these coordinates.
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1: So what?
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3: Looking at these priors, I'm hoping you have more information than me, but probably not. All these civils at that address, do we know what they're for?

0: Negative. It looks like they were all put in by Washoe County Civil Unit, so no details. So possibly eviction or some sort of J-4 service, but can't be sure.
1: I copy that. I'll contact them in the morning. Thank you, Rena.

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1: 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Have no luck so far.
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0: Charge 171. We got somebody here saying the child is possibly associated to maybe 2018. We can have somebody check that.
1: Possibly 2018 associated there. One way, copy.
0: Hey, my turn. He's with 141 and they're getting off your way.

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0: Can I get another 29?

0: Queen Sam, Ida Robert, Ocean Ida Sam, first of Barbara, boy Adam, Robert Adam. DOB is 1115 of 78. Social is 005-740679.
1: But did you get the picture from CIC? You guys confirmed descriptors? Because I didn't ask CIC to confirm the warrant.

0: appears that she has a warrant under her alias name that she gave to Reno when she got cited. They must have just jotted down that information when they cited her. But she's been arrested on that barber name.
1: She's actually 485 Dawn, so she's automatic arrest. She's wanted from PMP. Just confirming, the subject's a white female, 5'3", 105, brown and brown. And she should have a... tattoo on her left ankle of a face with devil.
0: Yeah, and a tattoo of a dragon on her buttocks.
1: Yes, okay. Let me send that through, and I'll advise CAC to also confirm this.
0: Copy, thank you.
1: Last unit, static only. Tahoe 30?

0: I know he's already from the warrant. I can call CIC if you need me to, but I'm going to have to cancel the Sadie warrant. That's her sister. And we're going to just go with the Barbara warrant.
1: Okay, that makes more sense. But, yeah, I can call CIC because I got to call them. I'll let them know to cancel. They may not be happy, but I'll let them know.
0: Tell them I'll bring them cookies or something.

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1: We had a DL last of Skinner, Sam, King, Ida, Nora, Nora, Edward, Robert, first of Derek, David, Edward, Robert, Robert, Ida, Charles, King, DOP 06-18-1984, OLN 020-208-8816.

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0: She's automatic arrest. Do you know if she was violating any of her conditions?
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3: 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She's had a medic arrest, but we also need to send all the info.
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0: Normal
1: 25. 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
0: Copy, I'll call.
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2: F41, P number 4179, double to 2 Tahoe 30, vehicle 263 now inclined. Good morning.
3: Good morning. Put it on standby. I'm landline with 171 running people.
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0: one of the warrants is confirmed. She was one attempted to, one set of sparks. That was confirmed, SPA 500 cash only. And then Stacy ran the right subject again for the NORA and also has no use of a priors. And they're still working on warrant number two.
1: Thank you. So just confirming the first warrant out of Sparks. Second one is for the PMP. I copy. And then can I get a third case number?
0: Label the Sparks warrant, or what do you want to label?
1: We'll just do this one for the PMP for the third one. And then the original warrant will just be for the Sparks.
0: So the new warrant for the PMP is going to be 3465.
1: Copy, thank you.

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3: 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7-1. 7-1. 7-1. 7-1. 7-1. 7-1. 7-1. 7-1.

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3: Yeah, engine 44,
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3: 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Engine 44, 10-4-9, engine 9 responding.
2: Copy that, good morning, you guys. I thought you guys could say no.
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0: 111 now.
1: 11.
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1: Can I get a building number?
0: The outside alarm that's going off. Doesn't know what if someone would like help either resetting or figuring out what's going on.
1: From outside of the house?
0: A-firm. And he didn't know what type of fire alarm it was.
1: Alright, that should be one. I'll let you know what I got when I get there.
0: 10-4.

0: Engine 4B4, all we have is apartment 111. We don't have a building number or letter.
1: Work with it.
2: Number that's called into 911 multiple times tonight. But every time we've tried to recontact back, because he usually comes in and abandoned, it ends up ringing until it goes to dial tone, so we're unable to make any contact. The address is coming back to the cell tower. I'm not sure we can check anything that way, but wondering if it's okay to cancel or if we want to try to call it back another time.
1: You can cancel, and if it calls back again, and same thing, you can make it a PINFO.
2: Copy that. Go ahead.
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0: advising at Stack 175. It's an alarm kind of business in Sun Valley. There's priors at the location, but none of them are for an alarm. Just checking to make sure it can pin for day watch.
1: Hey, Perman, I just tried to call the inside number.
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0: morning, Mr. Perkins, residential burglary. RPMSC received a call from the site stating someone's inside the house. 175 and 172 begin responding.
1: Clear up a couple.
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0: 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Yes, 30.

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0: Mr. Sunny Nuisance, Mr. Rich Park. So, like this home with their two children.
1: Sparks 171.
2: Go ahead.
1: 4 Hills Call 4, meet the name.
2: Towards the Tableau 9 at 1042 Florovich. Six, 1 or 11, I can show one of you today.
0: Motor 21. Reno units, Reno Green will be closed for units in the area of the burglary at 384 Smith Richmond, repeating Reno Green as a closed.
3: M170, I'm trying to call in now.
0: M170.
3: Alright, L1S 5.3 is called.

0: Roger, CR, I have a question.
1: Hold on.
0: Radar Sam 170.
1: Sam 170.
0: My line with the female inside, she said that she can see the officer, she's gonna come out.
1: Sam 170.
0: Sam 170, she's gonna have both her kids and come out the front door.
1: Sam 170.
0: Right, I'm gonna come out the front door.

0: about 11 and 7-1. RP called back advising it's two 19-year-olds that are inside the residence. They were arguing over a tablet. It then got physical. One has a cut on the forehead. They're requesting medics for that now.
1: Line disconnected.
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0: You as well.
2: Houston, Rex, is anyone inside? Feeling heard, back to Earth. Fox, are we okay?

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2: 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P number 4835 and P number 4695. Double unit and we'll be out of par for briefing.
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1: Motor 22, good
2: morning. Rambler 18, same traffic, good morning.
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0: you guys don't have any kind of phone number for who installed these sprinkler systems on these houses up here, do you?
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3: We know you're doing checks.
4: That's for me. Thank you.
3: 10.
1: You said it's clear, not clear, Tim. Andres is actually Andres Lupien, Lincoln Union Paul, Ida Adam Nora. He's clear, negative match, negative TIB. And Persia and Evans, Andres was last seen in February for admin, and he's not on
5: patient. 10-4, he didn't have anything to do with his friend today. He just lives here.
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North End Clinic. Good morning. Good morning. 2003, what's your name, sir?

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0: I'm Moto 3, Moto 4. One of them is a red 95 Chevy Camaro. This vehicle, per my RP, said he actually took off when that 1050 occurred, and he followed him over to the Alamo. Then the red Camaro guy got out of his car, cussed him out. He is clear, positive ocean.
1: Devil, you have both plates or just the one?
0: We have both.
1: Devil,

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1: Tampa. One's advising it occurred on Cleppy and Greg. Other advising it occurred on Vista near Eastbound 80. And they're both going to be standing by at the Alamo.
0: Tampa.
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0: we were able to silence the outdoor audible alarm, but we're not able to reset the system. 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But for now, we've completed on Desert Vista. We're available.
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1: Can you get the incident number, please?
0: 261-750-191. That's 211 Morgan. Call 11. Jay Bader, 2505, connect the morning. And his graveyard need relief on Floral Ridge. 10-4 morning, break 141.

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0: Morning, Peace Holden and 24 on that call. It's me and that's a really great one.
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2: 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Crazy 2430, I'll also be in route.

0: Washoe to NOR 91. Mike is being routed to Stag 187.
1: Roger, 31.
2: They're moving along. I'll come back and check on them in a little bit. I'll be 10-8.

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1: good morning.
2: Case number both times. And then, is Cody and Aaron in the call yet?
3: Partner Random. Aaron is clear about clear to positive, resisting an officer, nor had an indecent exposure, trespass, probation violation. Chester and Cody is clear about clear to both plates during your call. Your case number is going to be 4527-4527. The call came in at 6:09, dispatched at 6:20, and on scene at 6:25.
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0: 171. You say Suzuki. Be Nevada 69 Lincoln 088. Did that come back to a Subaru?
1: I'm sorry, I didn't hear the 6. It is clear current on a 26 Subaru.

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1: Avenue, Lariat Lodge. Hi, 233, anything else? Ashley,
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0: Check with an out to 235 West 6th Street, St. Mary's in the ER lobby. Check for 1037 subject. Subject is a white male, 60 years old, 5'9", thin build, wearing gray shorts, possibly carrying a case that appears to be a 1032 case. Looks like the subject was on scene yesterday, and officers responded and told the RP not to approach the subject. 235 West 6th Street.
1: Hello?

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2: Hey, Charles 250, I'm letting them know. 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
2: Copy that, thank you, appreciate it. Reno, Charles 244, clear.
3: Bill Drive.
1: Charles 257. Charles 253, I'll show you, Tony.
0: Patrick, Tony.
1: Charles 253.
3: Could you possibly start PDU this way also?
4: Road, mail rolling around, fire just marked arrival and confirmed such 1944 Hammer for some 96 issues.
3: 231. 21. Spark 731, Travis.
2: Sanctuary 6, RTS 7.
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1: No, 225.
0: Good morning, Officer Broom. I'll be 1041, 10A, no MDT.
1: No, 225.
0: Charles 257, you can't take
1: it. Charles 257, and give me 16, I'll show you 10A.
0: Have a thank you.
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1: 41 76 train center. 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Good morning.
0: 10 question.
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0: So far. And 149, we know radio check.
5: Go for it.
0: You know what?
7: One or more felony offenses in the same response. So I guess it's a violation of condition of release. No bail on that. And she shows wanted in local street. Let me make sure it's not the same one. Stand by.
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7: Substantial bodily harm, and again, it's the same warrant for arrest of violation condition. There's no original charge on this one, but it does state no bail, mental harm, no DA. And that warrant's in there a couple of times, but yeah, she's F-rank.
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1: They advised there was a male in the middle of the roadway. 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
0: Copy 2324. Isidore.
1: Are you out with the male?
2: 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He's being loaded in the back of the ambulance now, so if you don't have a BD unit en route, or if you have one on the way, you can cancel them.
1: 10 first out.
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8: 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Yeah, Rondell and Margaret, sorry. 10-50 on site, not involved.
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0: there might not be.
1: Confirm that was 463446.
2: All right, 4 boy 6. Nevada should be on a red step.
1: Step 4.
3: Sam 3-4, if I was you, you were carrier only.
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3: Cut.
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3: Sector 4.
4: Yeah, Ryder 2, we'll take that call from you if you're available, please.

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0: 10:41, and can you put me on area check at Reno State Airport, please?

0: Do you want Ranger 24 to start your way for a second unit?
1: Yeah, that'd be nice. Thank you.
0: Ranger 24 Reno, if you're available to assist Ranger 31, he's going to be at 975 Kansas Street, John Chapman Park.
2: We are calling units reporting for residential burglary, 28BB Wendell Way, number 27 at the Silver Lodge Trailer Park. RFQ stating she saw one subject and possibly heard others inside. 2880 Wendell Way, number 27, CM 294, CM 299, begin responding.
3: 2916, confirming you're en route to the residential burglary.
4: Aver. Dash Adam to races.
2: 10-2-6.
4: 4959 Talbot, just inside the main entrance. Probably out an unoccupied 1099 vehicle. So that 663 Paul Edward David Purple.
0: Is there any update on our phone?
1: Ranger 31, Nevada 28.
5: I think somebody just went on my line.
3: Negative description for the RP.
2: Looks like she went out front.
4: Copy, are you still landline?
1: Nevada handicap plate, Mary 2044.
6: Go ahead and pull forward. I'll drive it back.
4: Charles 26, it looks like this is called in from a 911 only call. I won't be able to call back.
3: Charles 260.
7: I'm code 4.
3: I got the code 4.
2: No, 245.
7: Radar 223.
2: Mount 223.
7: Mount Lola in Coco, out on a unoccupied vehicle. Go for it.
2: Mount 223.
0: Back 217.

0: 223.
1: Mount Lola in Cocoa, out on an unoccupied vehicle. Go for it.
0: 223.
2: Back 217.

0: Ranger 31 Reno, Paul Henry Mary 2044, is in the clear. Stars 27 on a 08 Lexus sedan.
1: I don't know what the process is. It's parked right in the driveway of the park, partially blocking the entrance. Can we get a PD unit over here to maybe tow it?
0: Ranger 31.
2: I'll be out on a Hale Wells and just north of Knight.
3: Major damage on front end. Tires and wheels are still good.
0: Sanctuary 4. Ranger 31 Reno, you would be able to grab a tow just by yourself. What kind of vehicle is it going to be?
4: Lexus, let me get behind it, I can tell you what kind. It's a four-door sedan, red Lexus.
3: Copy that, I will start the tow.
2: This is Subaru, that's out front of the complex here.
5: Sanctuary 4.
3: Year-old male, grossly intoxicated, and fell off his bicycle.
0: Nora, 225.
6: Long male, 42, thanks.
5: City one, sir.
3: Good.
5: Carson City Tows, I'm out for you. MA Paul Sparks, case 4.
3: Ready.
5: And what's that?
3: Give one second.
7: Charles 257.
8: Fourth and Wells, on an unlicensed Honda Pilot.
7: Charles 257.
3: Reno Nora, 225, I'm good for it.
5: 225, on Nora's Falls.
2: 255, I'm not surprised.
5: Charles 255.
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1: 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Sam 284 to share.
2: 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I'm looking at the 20 and it only says Ford.
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0: Approach 171, 4232. Nicely. Mary Adam Ida Yellow Adam, date of birth 11/30/15. Break for a second.
1: Go ahead.
0: Gonna be last of Marquez, Finically Mary Adam Robert Queen Union Edward Zebra. First of Finically Nora Ocean Edward Lincoln Ida Adam, date of birth 12/14/24. And I'll need the return, so you just answer the call. Thank you.
2: Union Mary Edward Nora Ocean. First of Mary Adam Yellow. Union Robert Adam. Date of birth 2/16/82. And I have a Nevada DL of 06-06-57-9601. And can I get a Dombat check for both, please?
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1: Chris, you see, just no match will call valid class. 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

0: 23. 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
1: Ranger 31.
2: One of the vehicles just showed up with some gas. I guess it ran out of gas. We didn't move it out. Can you cancel tow still?
1: I copy. I will cancel the tow and put them back on top.
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0: Same 272. 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
0: Reno K9 14.
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2: 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I'll be 10-8.
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0: 249 and we're 223 now. 1063. Looking to flush you net to 910 Hampshire, guys. 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
1: 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Reno, Sam, 272.
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1: Hey, we're going to do an online report, and you didn't need me at the other 1050.
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4: 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P number is 5020. I'll be doubled up with 4910. 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
9: 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I'll be paired up with 3444, en route to Reno Justice with 9.
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4: One, P number 5301, I'll be doubled with 4579. We'll be en route from PAR to RJC with 2.
2: Good
5: morning. 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
3: Spurt 231, I want.
2: 31.
3: ID at the eastbound off ramp.
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2: Yeah, in one of the lines here, you have 750 Arrow Creek, number 8. 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
4: Okay, so was it a tech testing system?
1: Right now, 249.23. No, 249.

0: it in test, and I guess this is the third day in a row while they're testing that it sends us a message and a dispatch.
1: Okay, well, come back and get me and tell that guy to call his dispatch again and make sure it's in test, although it's beat shift, so they can deal with it.
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3: 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They have been for the last 3 days. He states he had it in test, but just be aware you probably get another one.
2: 10-5.
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4: 1-3-8.

0: 223. Can I get a 2901? End of injection.
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0: You got a male, last Frank Adam Robert, Adam Ocean Nora Edward, first of John Ocean Sam, Edward Paul Henry. I have a date of birth of 3-4 of 62, Nevada DL, 080-655-9438.
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4: 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For some reason, I'm unable to access it. I'm going to call records and see if they can get it and let me know. So that's going to be a bit delayed. Go ahead with your VIN.
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6: 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Respond to 35 West 6th Street, District 4, Engine 4, ladder 1, respond to 35 West 6th Street.
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0: Oh, yeah. And one more time. 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
3: 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I don't know if you've been advised.

0: Reno engine 4. This alarm was set off sprinkler maintenance. There's no fire problem here. Engine 4 is clear, Lieutenant.
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1: 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Respond 550 Par Boulevard, District 10, Engine 10. Respond 550 Par Boulevard. Truck 15, red frequency assignment, medical emergency. Respond 3870 Neal Road, Unit 228, 15. Truck 15, respond 3870 Neal Road, Unit 228.

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3: I copy. We'll continue off.
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0: One. Do you copy?

0: And I enforce that. Like, the update there is still traveling up and around country as well.
1: Union, Tom 9, 82. 294, San
0: 272,
1: Reno, 1063. 94. Proceed with issuing out to 1001 South Meadows Parkway, number 126 at the vintage at South Meadows. Check for a possible 1016 between a male and female. 1001 South Meadows Parkway, number 126.
2: 94. And Tom 982 comes back clear, very expired on a bound.
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0: figure out and start responsibly working on the driver. Number 245.
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2: I know.
3: And Reno, this is Reno.
4: North Reno, go ahead with your second plate.
3: We're going to need Tumwa and Water 1 for a broken hydrant.
2: Sorry, we'll need Tumwa and what for a broken hydrant?
3: 225,
5: did you have a second plate? All parties involved are constant players
0: creating. 247.
6: Man, Battalion 1.
5: Getting everything out.
2: Both engines set.

0: North 2000.
1: And did you say you're on scene?
2: 8 4 8 2 on scene.
1: Copy. If you want to come meet us in front of the business building here, we have two more patients.
2: 8 4 we see you. We're coming right up.
0: Command to Tiger One.
1: Go for command.
0: Do we still have a patient to extricate, or are you downgrading? I heard you release engine 4.
1: We just extricated the second patient. All patients are now out of the vehicle.
0: I copy. You still have squad 1 showing in the, and engine 1 as well.
1: Copy. We have

0: BMW.
1: Dispo for stack 248, or is it an additional call from the one we just cleared?
0: We did not get a dispo.
1: Sorry, they declined to write a report. Resources were provided.

0: Yeah, I'm a couple minutes out. I heard everybody's out of the vehicle. Do you need safety on scene, or?
1: Yeah, everyone's out. I think we're good about safety. We're just loading the patients into the ambulance.
0: Copy that. I'm going back over to Red. I'll return.

0: 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If you're on slide, go ahead and let's try it again on slide, but without Metro.
1: On slide.
0: Okay, just give me a couple key up for 5 seconds. I'm key up for 5 seconds.

0: time.
1: Engine 33, copy complete. One, you can shut it.
0: I was just going to say, what I'm seeing is they were available.
2: They were actually first on scene.

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1: Well, they're up there working on slide right now, so... Sorry, Red Peak. But slide is quiet, so it's something to do with metro.
0: Copy that.

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1: Holy.

0: 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It's going to be a backcountry EMS at Twin Lakes Trail for a knee injury.
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1: Pushing 43 on the paramedics from out to Morningstar for medical reports, please.
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1: Reported to the medical at British Creek, is it for you?

0: advance to 1975 Selmy at Pemberley Executive Suites in the parking lot for 1055. Vehicle's unable to maintain lane on the freeway. Just pulled into this location onto the sidewalk. White Nissan Altima with front right damage. Nevada plate of 896, Frank 46. Pitting 896, Frank 46, Nevada. Driver's a Hispanic male in his 50s, still in the vehicle. 1975 Selmy Drive.
1: Good luck.
2: 49 mark.
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1: Norwich 245, Norwich 249, we're reporting party just recontacted vehicle starting to pull out of the complex. It's currently sitting at a green light and not moving.
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0: 9, Zebra 60, Nevada, via red, Mercedes.
1: It's actually a black female, not a Hispanic male. Vehicle's now under, now northbound underneath the overpass, stopped at a red light, but was rolling into the intersection on the red light. Looks like the vehicle's still currently in the intersection.
2: Involving a 4-month-old.

0: Yes, respondent. The 1055 vehicle made an illegal U-turn is now turning southbound on Clear Acre, heading back towards McCarran.
1: Go ahead. Ocean 64, Outlet 62.
0: There's 60.
1: Can you show me out on that call with the DUI? We are in Maverick, Sutro and McCarran.
0: Copy in Maverick, Sutro and McCarran, NAR 245-49, copy. 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
1: You guys are 21, how do you got them?
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1: Copy.
6: And I copy code 4, which again.
1: This is the 445, good morning.
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0: Sam, 294-10-4.
9: Coming up on time, RP is wanting 1017 for a reckless driver to try to run her off the roadway.
8: 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One is a Honda Fit, if they're back deployment. 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

0: 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I'll be out at the Buggy Bounce Car Wash.
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1: Charles
3: 2, 1, 5. U452, DC,
1: 10, 8. U452. Just looking
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2: Not yet, I'm hoping so. Dude, are you here?
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1: It's going to be 6th and Eureka. I'll be at the TAN building for an unconscious subject in EE. I'm sorry, I thought it was in a vehicle, but it's going to be an unconscious at 6th and Eureka, your discretion.

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1: I'm sorry, Jenny.
0: Out of district court for sentencing, for four.
1: Copy district court.
2: 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Good morning, Jenny.
1: 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Animal Control is wanting to know if the animals are contained.
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3: 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On a motorcycle to the plate inside.

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4: Code 4 and
2: switching. Yeah. Washington 911, making clear stack 209, submission. Bye-bye. 10-3-4, traffic 5-5, scene 950, that make number 833 for physical 1016 between the reporting party and his 39-year-old daughter, who's 1096. They're requesting most available. We have most available at this time. Daughter's muscle possibly 1099. It's going to be 950 net main number 833.
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0: Engine 1.
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0: Sorry, at the bottom, I do see an El Corse, but the end date was 2022 that it was revoked for.
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8: Await. Lexington Juvenile, 5 foot, 130 Brown River Brown. Right shoulder butterfly tattoo. No prior about a deal. Unknown social.
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0: Good morning.
2: Yeah, we're at 232. Some traffic, good morning.
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0: Super, good morning. Charles, 2-5, copy, 2-4, on second.
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3: 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UB 219-01. 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
0: Is that a mail or treatment?
4: 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It's going to be 205, me and Drive.

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2: Yeah.
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0: 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Stack number 408 is a 15-year-old having a seizure. I'm conscious, but breathing.
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0: 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Transfer 50.
1: 408, open, so many systems in concert.
0: Temper. Charles, 251, Temper 3. Oh. I'm sure responding to SAC 408 for an unconscious 15-year-old having a seizure.

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1: Yeah, we can do that. It looks like we need a four-digit PIN.
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0: 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Did you have her social by chance?
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0: I'm 3-4-9, you have carry only.
1: Yeah, I'll get back to you on that, sir.
0: Okay. I'm sorry, confirm you guys are code 4.
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0: On that mic.
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1: Copy. Can I get next rotation for an immediate tow, and we let them know there are no wheels and tires?
2: Are you for First Amendment 1? I'm Lemon.
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0: 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What is it?
2: Complete 10-1.
3: 530-33-3803.
2: Sorry, 530-33-3803. Okay.
1: Trying to find the
2: problem. So now 233.
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2: That's number 233, we already checked. Okay, thank you.
1: She was one on vehicle marked and tagged. We're both 10-8.
3: 2-0.
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3: Motor.
5: 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Nevada, 4842, David 3.
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2: 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Yeah.

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1: First, last name is Meyer, Mary Edward Yellow Edward Robert. First name Michaela, Mary Adam King Adam Yellow Lincoln Adam. Birthday is 4607. Possible last four of the SOSH are 7279.
2: Go ahead, it's number 2.
1: Class is going to be Burr, Boy, Union, Robert, Robert. First name, Traven, Tom, Robert, Adam, Yellow, Victor, Ida, Nora. Birthday is 9/4 of 05 or 06.

0: Shot 3. Victorian on the top floor, Nevada 075, Paul 54. 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
3: 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And looks like no match for Nevada 27.
1: I'm sorry, that was up for 84.
4: Ladder 3 with engine 33 responding to 750 Air Creek Parkway, unit number 9.
1: Oh, copy. Shows responding. We can cancel ladder 3 at TM on this. We can handle.
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5: I was going to grab a key somewhere, but I did grab one for the domestic, and then we're going to probably need two more once the warrants are confirmed.
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0: 你好，今天高兴欢迎了你了。
1: Charleston Highway from Charles 255 Ram Test 6.
2: Four inches.
3: Number 6.
0: Where's she at, Rena?
1: She's at 4th and 6th.
2: I'm sorry, it's black in color.

0: and it looks like if I misspoke, it should be three zeros in a row. So between the six and the three, there should be three zeros in there. Confirm.
1: That's right.
2: Thanks.
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1: 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Adam Robert Ida, Zebra Mary Adam, Nora David Edward Zebra, Bruce Stephen, Sam Tom Edward Victor Edward Nora, date of birth 09/21/1975. So she's going to be 561-494143.
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0: Operations Control. Can I get a status update?
1: Control, Charles 22, I'm clear. Court remains. 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Anyone need relief anywhere?

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1: Yes, sir.
0: Can you change our location to Renown Main, please?
1: Yes, sir.
0: And we're good for.
1: Howdy, Cooper.

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2: 12099. You wanting again, making sure that you guys are real officers.
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4: 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I have an expiration of 41227 and 26 Jeep Utility.
1: Thank you.
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1: It's inbound time, but that's 6 times you've lost that.
0: Well, you're not coming across, but I think that's where you're at.
1: Still far better than it was, though.
0: Comfort. Any other unit on TAC 1?
2: Yes.
0: Oh, hi. How do I sound?
2: You sound perfect.
0: And was your radio beeping or anything?
2: It was not, but the main channel just sounded like she was underwater.
0: Just now?
2: No, when Micah was on there, like 10 minutes ago.
0: Thank you.
3: Two more is in takeoff, go for it. Maybe 4 more. Thank you, Mel, 24 more.
1: Wash out to middle left, go for it.
3: Red Rock and Custer. Stay clear, Mel, on a black Jeep.
1: Copy that. Washer 6134 traffic. Three, one Edward 2 Nevada on a black Dodge Durango.

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3: 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And 1063. Three responding central on a 325, Mr. Park, for a
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5: 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I'm sending out to your court.

0: 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Ranger 31.
1: I'll be clear, Ranger Station, and I'll be foot patrol from Idlewild Park to Bicentennial Park on the river walkway.
0: Ranger 31, 10-4.
2: Yeah.
3: I can search you. Charles, 251, search you off.
2: I'm sorry.
3: Okay. Units responding for the first station. The suspect is still on scene. RP's in a wheelchair. Advised that the suspect batters are reporting for him and took their money.
0: 1523. That's a reality. It's trainer. It's to be closed for Charles 215. Mark down scene of the armed robbery, or strong arm robbery, pretty rude and pretty close.
4: Lincoln 234, I can call and see if I can get an update. It was 0929 ETA drive time at that time.
2: Never mind, looks like they're just pulling up. I appreciate it.
0: Yes.
5: Grand Sam 284, 23, we have 7.3.
0: 7.3, 10.3.
3: Medic 2.
6: Hey, Dennis. Hey, Bear. Do you guys need a pickup?
7: Sure.

0: Charles 260, Rena.
1: 230, what do you need?
2: Actually, I'm looking for the units on scene of the 1050 on South Virginia.
3: Have you found out the subject? They say that there's cops on scene, but not stating where.
4: Copy. I got the scene of the report, copy.
2: Contact is on 911 again. Looks like extremely uncooperative. Just checking your status.
1: We're good. We're going to clear her in a second. But let me know if she calls again. She'll go to jail.
2: Sam 282, Templar.
3: Hey, sir.
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0: is at First Street, the phase two is showing on the Evans Street side.
1: Okay. Go ahead. Hey, firm, what can you take?
2: What do you have?
3: True, Rachel, thank you. That person has been admonished.
1: Roger,
0: go ahead,
1: sir. Number's there.
4: Copy, thanks. Hello, Frank 494, RTS, tonight.
0: Frank 494.
5: We have a 10-8 deputy out in front of 75 Court Street. 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
6: Screw that up, now.
0: Nora, 235, Nora, 252, excuse me, responding, 567 West 4th Street, number 801, until Central's available. 567 West 4th, number 801. Green is back open.
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0: That's for 73.
1: And we had an R230, the incident on the back and go to 3 steps there. We're doing over the 1032.
0: Three, you can go to 3.
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0: K9, 14, just one last. 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
1: This out at Copper Mesa, Honest, go for it.

0: 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The female half is still inside the apartment alone, no other weapons inside.
1: Step 4, thank you.
0: Two three fifty,
1: since radios completed, are we still on priority one? 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
0: Medical vehicle.
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1: Copy. Unwanted subject at our place. On the grass to the south of the entrance, checking for unwanted subjects has been on scene all day today and 5 hours yesterday. Described as a white male adult, approximately 40 years of age, 6 foot, medium build, last wearing a black baseball cap, green, and khaki pants. Male has bags and a dog with him. The dog is reactive, unknown if it's aggressive. No weapons seen, possibly 1056. RP is line of sight, stack 480,
2: Washburn. 6-1 copies and A2 will be en route with me.

0: Hello, Sharon. And you have pursuit. They're referring from the elevator coming down to the first floor. And should still have the same issue.
1: Oh, well.
0: How's that?

0: Last house for Walker. Hey, we're pulling up to the Jericho and Allen. Copy and route. Bring the holding charge off in 5 minutes with all guns, and then come off and maybe back and possibly.
1: Tomas Gonzalez.
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1: What's his last name?
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0: Holding, yeah.
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5: Roger. 47.
1: The females in the car by herself was to the catalyst.
0: Copy, females in the apartment by yourself and with suicide order.
6: General 6, I copied code 4. Turtle this.
1: This is low construction, we'll be on fast to you.
0: Thank you, board. 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
9: Main, Unit B, District 6, Engine 6, respond 5475 Louis Lane, Unit D.
5: In the zone. Shows that it should be the hotel building, so they're going to go check and then ask

0: Tesla.
1: Copy.

0: today.
1: Are you able 25 intake? Copy, I'm in route to you.
2: Seventy-five security, Charles 27, has attorney Snyder left already?

0: tossed him off the elevator a couple minutes ago, so I could use take it from an inmate for my family in the hallway, and that was probably about 5 ago.
1: Okay, thanks. He left his bag here. We're trying to contact his office.
2: Anybody's in the elevator, come to the third floor.
3: Hi, we're on the elevator.
4: Chelsea Pivitz.
5: Your subject, Nyla, repeats a friend of a juvenile and advised that she is currently at this location via Snapchat. Also saw this juvenile at that location on Monday night and had not realized that the juvenile was a runaway. The address for this RP is 3295 South Virginia Street. Or, correction, our address per this RP, 3295 South Virginia Street, number 168.
3: Okay, that's a pretty good one. It's one of those.

0: respond. See nothing showing your Atlas security. All responding units, respond Priority 3. 91 security just calling back to state that some fire is on scene testing. It's supposed to be in test mode, but it wasn't.
1: I copy. With that information, you can downgrade the response to just myself and cancel the truck and the engine.
0: Sparks copy, extension 21, truck 11, I'll show you both.
2: Oh, on case citations, and please show me 10-8.
3: Like it, it's
0: go ahead, sir.
1: Yeah, confirmed. They're just doing some testing. Can you document this as a false fire alarm?
0: That's it.
4: Engine 2, another 2.
5: Hey, do you have a CAPS and 8 on your docket? First is Jonathan.

0: engine 2, letter 2.
1: Hey, do you have a Captain 8 on your docket? First of Jonathan.
2: By 6, go for it.
3: Charles 2x6, I'm all on Wells North 237, excuse me.
4: 47 today, thank you.
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6: P1, please.
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3: 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Active expiration 9-20-26 on a 1999 Chevy 4 for Hawaiian.
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1: 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Is there a near cross?
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0: 4, go ahead.
3: It's going to be around the corner from Phillips Street and Rosewood Drive. We have a report of a gray 2008 BMW with no plates that is current or has been marked by the city of Reno. It looks like about 2 weeks ago. Has a toaster grill on it, but hasn't moved. Phillips Street and Rosewood Drive.
0: Tommy, you can cancel that call. It's on our list of DJ. We're just past play.
3: I guess it's a good question.
4: Watch out. Upline, log of plate. Top 6348 Frank
0: 9, Nevada on Mitsubishi. Have code 4.
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0: 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Hey there, Inferno on Edward River William, 1636 Nevada on a white Mazda. 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
1: Go for four.
0: Engine four, you're responding for a medical emergency for an altered female to come at the corner on the sidewalk of King George McDonald Drive. 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
2: Copcat 4. 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
0: Last

0: 15. 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I'll be testing.
1: Going to be on scene of a 1050 at Virginia Park, not involved. A BMW was involved that was going up Virginia at about 90. And we pick on injuries. BMW is possibly GOA or maybe moved into this RV park off of Park. I can get a unit to check the area.
2: Tupper, you are Tupper, no matter 32, 1050. 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
0: 32,
3: Sparks 211, I'll be out with the vehicle, Rock and Greenbury.
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4: 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In the parking lot, the White Chevy Trail Billy's with the nurse since last night. 8755 Red Rock.
1: 25. Sam Schaefer.
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9: 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Can I get next rotation for an abandoned vehicle tow?
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0: Info provided, one served. And myself and 61 will, or myself and 58 will be 42. Have a good day. And Nora 33, a lieutenant.
2: 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Thank you.
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15: Son is last of blind men, first of bright, 19-year-old male. He's walking in front of the courthouse near the post office at this time. Last seen wearing a black sweater, gray shorts. No further information at this time. 364 Jackson Street. 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
15: He's on a 1016 attempting to locate the male half at the post office. 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
9: 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Did you hear that?
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4: 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It's going to be a TM frequency for auto lane. Engine 6 responding due to 250 Sequoia Lane.
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10: And showing is clear, expired in 2019. 2018. The make is Tom, Sam, Mary, Robert. It's a 4.
21: Thank you.
10: Ah, 10 4.
15: 10 4.
4: Charles 250.
22: President.
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5: 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We're at the Par Circle location.
15: Roger. The suspect vehicle, we have that on Catron.
5: That might be the street. We're in front of 145. Not sure what the street was.
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0: Jackson Street in Wadsworth. Lion has been advised for expedited cover. They advised her to go to 21 back.
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2: 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They're going to be in the front office of Steamboat Light Vintage, 600 Geiger grade, the District 12, by frequency. 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
0: Charlie, 24.
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3: And 706.
4: Failing is facing. Please now.
3: Of course, go right ahead.
4: I guess we'll try this one out of California as well. 7, Sam Adam Yellow. George David Edward. Edward 5, Paul. Adam 10, 8426.
2: Yes, I'm going to have a sort of a fishing rubber approval and then we'll be just having a little bit. I'm going to get this rubber until I needed to get off. The electricians would have to tell you if there's anything else they've got going on.
1: Over you. 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
0: 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Just advise if it's a separate.
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1: Squad 1, you're going to be responding for an overdose medical emergency. It's going to be North Park Street and 4th Street. This is limit frequency. Squad 1 responding for a medical emergency. Overdose Park Street and 4th Street. And it looks like they're going to be at the end of the park along the railroad tracks.
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3: 41,
2: 10-8, report. 10-8, report. Washington 11. 10-11. 8-10-6, removing debris from the roadway. Golden Valley, spearhead. Washington 1, John 8-4.
3: 1, John 8-4.
2: 1023, code 4, switching.
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1: 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Charles, 10-5, Charles, 251, it's going to be parking 4 for subjects overdosing on fentanyl and unconscious breathing, parking 4.
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1: She is 76 done. 10-4, thank you. Henry Ida, Lincoln, Lincoln, first to Christopher, Charles Henry Ida, correction, Charles Henry Robert, Ida Sam, Tom, Ocean, Paul, Henry Edward Robert, DOP 031679, Nevada Olin 080-233-7009.
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7: 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We can check it out. I appreciate that. Maybe we should just real quick.
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2: Washington 6434, can you get a 29 on an IMA? Boy Lincoln, Ida, Nora, David, Mary, Adam, Nora, first of Bryce. Boy Robert, Yellow, Charles, Edwards. Date of birth is 05-15-2007. Descriptors are IMA, 5'10", 165, brown and brown.
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2: Front of the entrance to 1 South, just on the south side. Do you have me on camera by chance?
3: I do. Was it the VMA with the white top on?
2: Yeah, he indicated that it was sitting right here in this corner. I don't know if you can still see me. And he left it here about 9:45.
3: Okay, I'll start looking at video now.

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0: Good. Sir, when you're not busy, can you 21-5040?
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4: Good.
3: Shows that PC exists in local times two, one for DOP constituting domestic, second is for home invasion. Also shows to be 1099 in local out of Reno for FTA and has the same warrant on CGIS. And then I believe it's going to be F. Frank on NCIC out of Nevada for FTA possession of weapon. Did you want me to confirm? And I'm assuming Charles 250 is already handling the PC part.
4: Yes, ma'am, please confirm, and that is correct.
5: She is. I appreciate you. And first. In quarters. Engine 40 in quarters.
2: Yeah.
6: Central Management.

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0: Thank you. This is Shima at 2866 North Wells Avenue. The motel will be room number 120 for an unwanted subject. Stop 596.
1: Shima. Motor 33, miles of 23.
0: Motor 33. Flashing
2: Accidental.

0: to any Lincoln unit in the area of 646 Evans Avenue who's available advice?
1: Lincoln 231, go ahead.
0: Lincoln 231, I have a parking problem at 646 Evans. It's two vehicles that are both blocking the sidewalk and driveways. One is going to be a black Ram crew cab pickup. Second is a silver in the area of 646 Evans.
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0: Washington, Houston, 8264, North End, Texas, okay, out on the south end, on foot.
1: Charles 251, Charles 253 to Ulster, Utah. Roger,
2: thanks.
3: 24 there, can you show us back out at Greenbrae and Covina?
2: Thanks, sir.
1: Same, 294. Charles 25.
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1: Marshall 93. Charles 253. Charles 253.
4: Yeah, it was, can you give me 21?
5: Yeah.
6: We're in 247, assist en route to the unlock for 17.
1: Number 247.
6: Charles 256. Charles 257. And 223.
1: Number 223. 10286 and 29, let me know. It looks like the RP recontacted and advised it came 1022. I can show you that, honey.
6: It's a standard. 9410. Charles 256. Charles 257.
1: Two five six right now.
4: Yes, sir.
6: Hey, from Garbo.
7: SM22, show me chicken error for a missing person.
1: SM282.
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9: 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South Meadows Renown, 87 King, 912 Nevada. On a pickup.
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10: You got Dale Lassup Anderson, comment zoning. First up, Robbie. Robert Ocean Boy, Boy Yellow. You'll be at 0915-1989, the deal number of 140-256-0027.
1: Copy.
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13: Save 8, go ahead.
12: Wherever you're here, the hassle address, that truck's still here.
13: Lovely. Okay, so is there any markings on it or anything like that?
12: Nothing we see.
13: Plate matches what's on the hot sheet. I would say go ahead, call records again, go through the exercise, and make sure that it is still, we know it's stolen, the damn plate is, and then call dispatch and let's get this thing done.
12: Yeah. Right now we'll verify the VIN.
13: 10-4 to you.
10: I'm sorry, 10-9 out loud a little bit.
2: Yeah, it's just suspended for child support and delinquent fines.
10: Cool.
2: You gonna be go for it?

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7: 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I'm going to run it real quick.
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1: Could be Evan the record, California 5, George George, Robert, 967 on a greenish Lexus 4.
3: Hey, Sheriff, I'm available monitoring for greater headed to the airport for patching. Battalion 1 is where?
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5: Charles 253, copy, code 4, Locust. Charles 251, if you're not in the area, could you 10-8?
0: Bob 1, copy, come
5: 255.
6: Sorry, it's going to be clear active on an 04 Lexus sedan, apparently. Last of Tilford versus Baxter.
2: That's the one, thank you.
6: Copy, go for edit to record.
7: Save it. Okay, Jerry, I wound up, no one was around, but I wound up and talked to the captain, Captain Clark. And he verified what happened. There was a CSO that went out to do the recovery last Thursday. He claims that when he got there, the vehicle was not there. Whether he's, whatever. So anyhow, he's making sure that someone's getting out there today. Thank you.
8: Yeah, we contacted dispatch. They're supposed to be sending somebody out.
7: Okay, great. Did I give you a copy of the, I gave you a copy of the new SR, right?
8: 10-4.
7: Okay, I'll update it in the system and then just process it just like you didn't know anything about it. But crime reported. Thank you.
8: 10-4.
9: Spark Sputter 2, command 10-63-1. Good. Nevada commercial driver's license, last of Tom Ocean Robert, Robert Edward Sam, space, Henry Edward Robert, Nora Adam Nora, David Edward Zebra, first of Victor Adam Nora, Edward Sam Sam, Adam, date of birth 116 of 1993, DL number 080-595-2993. 10-4.
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5: 45, sir. Hey, Greg, I got you.
6: 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I'm trying to get out of them.
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8: 10-4.
9: You guys copy that?
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6: 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Oh, J4, 10-8.
0: DNA 14.
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6: Lincoln, Adam, William, Edward, Robert, Edward, Nora, Edward, first of Justin, John, Union, Sam, Tom, Ida, Nora, DOB, 2, 4, 1980, event break for social.
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6: William, Adam, David, Sam, William, Ocean, Robert, Tom, Henry, hyphen Charles, Yellow, Paul, Henry, Edward, Robert, first of Ashley, Adam, Sam, Henry, Lincoln, Edward, Yellow, DOB 115-1994, and then break for social.
7: Go ahead.
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8: Nevada driver's license, last of King, Ida, Nora, named Edward Robert. First of Tom, Adam Robert, Yellow Nora. 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
9: 15.
8: I'm on Sierra Street on the bridge by a red Toyota. Can you see me? Can you stay back probably 20, 30 minutes and see if this standing truck has a windshield of this car? The gentleman, the VMA, threw a Stanley over the bridge and then possibly hit the windshield of the Toyota.
10: But when they try to make contact with the device, a male answered and stopped answering questions from Life Alert in regards to Stephanie. Per the Life Alert, they're thinking this might be an intruder, but we have no further on that explanation. They were not able to contact Stephanie. We do have a cell phone for the female, and they did advise key location is going to be on a hook. It's going to be on the vent downstairs to the landing. 907 Jennifer Street.
1: 707.

0: 172. Thank you.
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2: 1521. 7. Here again, 7. Hey, sir.
1: Video
3: when the bag was actually taken from the front there, whether it was both the subject or just the male.
4: Unknown, Greg was the one who pulled the initial footage, and he's at lunch right now.
5: Medic, you're going to play the copy assignment.

0: Segue for DJ.
1: Rear video left the bag was actually taken from the front there, whether it was both the subject or just the male.
2: Unknown, Greg was the one who pulled the initial footage and he's at lunch right now.
3: Medic, sir, you're going to have to copy the time.
4: Go ahead, Rio.
5: Medic 3, medical emergency for difficulty breathing, 6502 South McCarran. District 3, red frequency assignment, 6502 South McCarran.
6: Zero Linden Street.
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7: The cop that he threw cleared the vehicle altogether, bounced in the middle of the street, slid across to the black car across the street. But it never hit the red throw.
6: Four
5: 217
6: Seventh Avenue in Bozick on 917 Zebra 48 Nevada on a gray GMC.
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0: Rene, Russia, Esper, Esparza, Edward, Sam, Paul, Adam, Robert, Zebra, Adam, Firsta, Vesidro, Ida, Sam, Ida, David, Robert, Ocean, date of birth, 11-10-1991, Nevada DL, 020-303-4159.
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2: 245, 24 Alpha, be today. Nora 245. Washoe 2 North, 33 traffic. 33. Sun Valley, Stacy, 621, 2 Boy 8, Nevada. It's going to be on a gray Honda Civic.
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0: information for stack 675 is a welfare check they're requesting you, if you want to take a look at it.
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0: Trust you for this.
1: Go ahead.
3: Your subject's returning as a tier 1 sex offender. Looks like he's compliant. He has a valid Nevada 27, showing to be EF and locals for open and gross lewdness times 2, burglary and battery by prisoner. Last address as of July 18th of 23 was 355 Kerman Avenue, number 213. There are notes to verify his current registration, if not arresting for an extensive FI to the Sex Offender Notification Unit. And he also has a history of resisting and false statements to obstruct.
1: Copy, thanks.
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4: Last of Peter, Paul Edward Tom, Edward Robert Sam, first of Richard, Robert Ida Charles, Henry Adam, Robert David. Date of birth, 110859, social, 263652215 WMA.
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2: 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There's an East Rick on about a 8749 Adam 5.

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1: Washoe, 2 North 33, 10 A site.
0: 2 North 33.
2: En route to 1800 Purdue, number 145.
0: 1800 Purdue, unit 145.
3: Yes, he wants the rest of it.
4: Everything.
5: Action only at this time. We have a illegal burn that's out of control in the area 121-80 Cunningham Way, related to stack 683. This is RP calling, advising the neighbor was burning weeds and got out of control. And last update is that the fire is right under a trailer at this time, about a quarter of an acre burning, stack 683.
4: Wash to X-ray 40, I'll be in route.
6: Text message, offering resources.
7: Master Jumper, Charles, 263.
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9: 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They are advising a quarter of an acre, and I'll give you a BAR in just a moment.
8: 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I'll be going over to TMP-Vine.
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5: Five drones that came very close to an aircraft. 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
2: From still refusing to answer, and there's a child crying in the background.
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2: Multi-family residence, nothing unusual from the exterior. We'll be investigating. This will be Smith Ridge Command. Captain, this will be Smith Ridge IC. Incoming units can take level on staging.
3: Okay, Command established. Nothing showing. We'll be investigating all incoming units to level on staging.
4: Ladder 3 on scene.
3: 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I copy Ladder 3.
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5: Ran Charles 260. 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
2: I copy 13, just stage.
1: Okay. Okay, it's New Island and Wells. I'm on East Coast signal for the subject blocking in traffic. 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Island and Wells.
3: Four. She seems a little altered. I don't see any smoke or fire. She needs to pull it up right now, but we haven't made entry inside yet.
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0: Canon 16, may I have a checking customer?
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2: 3, to a medical emergency for a headache after a battery, they are not requesting police response, only medical, possible head injury. 350 Capitol Hill Avenue, City 8 Outpatient Clinic, District 3, Red Frequency Assignment, 350 Capitol Hill Avenue.
4: He's about 80 years of age, unknown medical, mental. Subject has been calling IP nonstop and is disrupting RP's work and advising that subject is not it's not acting normal. It looks like he has answered the phone previously, but RP doesn't have the number as it shows private at this time. 5385 Mountain Creek Court.
2: Okay.
1: T2 Rising Tides on camera. What time did the motor units go out on her?

0: Black Touch.
1: Again, two to three.
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3: Heavy railroad, Moses.
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0: Real good.
4: Engine 9 to a medical emergency. For a victim of a fall. 445 KC Court in Lemon Valley. 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
6: Engine 9, I got this one. And we're getting engine 44 dispatch here. District 44, engine 44 responding for an assault, 445 KC Court.

0: Union Dispatch. We have been, you can stand down 44. We are already in the area. We will continue.
1: Engineering, I copy.
0: And dispatch. We got the three of the fall, but he said assault. Can you clarify, please?
1: Anthem, looks like we are getting additional information. Standby 1, brake engine 44, you can shut down ring engine 9 to handle.
2: Copy that, thank you.
1: The engine 9, looks like this assault happened last night. The suspect is no longer on scene. Suspect at work. This is for a 37-year-old female. And it sounds like there was some sort of an altercation.
3: With further questioning, RP advising, she got into a fight with her ex-boyfriend yesterday, and he pushed her down 2 flights of stairs, causing hip pain. She did advise that the male half is not on scene today. At 445 Casey Court, we have nothing further. 21.

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2: Engine 1, ladder 1, red frequency assignment, activated fire alarm. Respond 407 North Virginia Street, District 1. 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
1: 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Again, P5083. And you can attach me to Charles 23. We're double unit.
2: 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Good morning.
0: For an unwanted cause of causing a verbal disturbance. P5301 Kitsky.
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12: Any unusual conditions? Engineering will be investigating. This will be Walmart in command. Capitol will be in command. Incoming aid from President Officer 2.
8: Lieutenant 1 copies. Engine 8 on scene. Walmart command established. Captain 7 on Engine 8. And investigation by the others can cut down code 2. And I'm out here in dark lot as well.
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9: 2003. 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Santana 9365, 20 South Virginia Street, Roger's Jewelry, in front of the bushes, for unwanted the subject of the verbal disturbance, white male 30s, gray shirt, jeans, possibly 1096. 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
1: Responding for a medical emergency. Screaming for a subject unconscious on the sidewalk. It's going to be Virginia and 6th Street on Virginia between 6th and 7th on the west side of the street on the sidewalk. District 4, red emergency. Engine 4 responding to Virginia and 6th Street.
7: Myself and 221 are single units. 10-8.
2: Sparks, Battalion 1's en route, going to TAC 1.
8: Battalion 1, and just for information, this is a private caller, they're on scene.
2: I didn't copy what you said, could you repeat?
8: Sorry, just letting you know, it's a private caller inside, so there's no alarm company involved at this point.
2: I copy, thank you.
8: Our panel is they cannot get in, so they can't tell what it says. No sign of smoke or fire at this time.
7: Why don't we just have Ladder 51 continue? We can cancel all the units, and we'll take back fireman.
8: Ladder 51, Battalion 1, do you copy?
2: Yeah, Battalion 1 copies. We'll cancel everybody with the exception of Ladder 51 and close TAC 1.
8: And Sparks moving back to me.

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0: Sam 286, Sam 272, round 1063. Again, it's 1880 Meadowview Lane. Supposed to be a vacant property for sale. There's a residence showing in the residence. I noticed a broken paint window in the front door. I'd gone in and noticed a couple other things that were 1037. Pair of glasses on the windowsill and the lights on in the basement. Not concerned somebody might get a reference. She left.
1: 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No, 249.
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3: Abram.
5: I talked to the landlord already. I haven't talked to the tenant. It sounds like the tenant went out of town for 3 weeks, which could be considered a vacation. If he has a valid lease agreement, it doesn't matter that his ex-wife came and took all of his stuff out. If he still has a lease agreement, depending on, even if he didn't pay rent, he could still articulate that he has rights to that property since he wasn't evicted. He was just, he could easily articulate he was on vacation. So I would say probably the renter still has rights to it, unless there's no proof of some sort of lease agreement.
4: Well, it sounds like him and the wife were on the agreement, and there's a letter that she vacated, like, the property.
5: So they were both on the lease?
6: Capitol Hill. I said Antares 6 in there.
7: Sam 26.
6: Sam 284 SAS tonight.
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9: 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Same 284 Reno, show you route to Meadowview, 1880 Meadowview.
5: Property, I would say that that still needs to be an eviction, but he could probably go fight it in court. So that's kind of the answer on that one. That was kind of complicated.
4: God, we're going to have
5: him. Do you still have his phone number?
4: What's that, for the landlord? Okay, so I'm out with him right now.
5: Do you want me to 21 him?

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3: So first, no match with first of Andrew. I got a match on Antonio, matches the date of birth and the social you gave me. Shows to be priority one, PMP for burglary of a motor vehicle and burglary of a structure. He has conditions. He's also a sex offender in CIC and CGIS. Shows to be clear, local. Again, no match for Andrew, local, just Antonio. Antonio has a valid ID card, a 10cc, three conditions.
1: We're good.
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1: Copy, I'm way off right now.
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6: 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In Sparks District 6, Forensic 46, Manish 46, incident code unknown. At 7496 Hoback Drive, cross of Washobel and Aerosmith Drive.

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2: 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It's going to be 7496 Hoback Drive. Looks like it's in a reaction to medication. 82-year-old female, constant breathing.
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0: terrestrial, female, conscious and breathing. Party 2 for an allergic reaction. It's going to be 7496 Hoback Drive. Looks like it's in a reaction to medication. 82-year-old female, constant breathing.
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3: 10-4.
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3: Nora, 225.
5: 23. 11. On the south side.
6: And 2-1. Engine A, copy. Is Battalion 1 still on scene with you?
7: That's a negative.
6: I copy, thank you.
4: I didn't address that with him, but I'll go make the 10-17.
8: Central Control, 2 units in 1J3S and J4.
2: Copy. Heath Cooper.

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2: Mostly.
3: It's going to be 418 Hunkin Circle in Verde at the Laffin residence. Check for 1090 intrusion. It is audible. No security footage coming from zone 1 front door. Also zone 5 hall motion and the master bedroom. First alarm came in at 1304. And unable to contact your responsible. We do have a responsible phone number and on the call. 418 Hunkin Circle.
5: Copy. I'll begin that way. I'm coming from South Meadows.
3: 10-4.
6: Washington 2 Motor 30. I'm going to be clear. Sparks Justice. And I'll be in route to that alarm with 11.
7: Yeah, no, that's 247. You can't clear.
2: Hi, Gabby. North 249 on the street tonight.
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6: 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Engine 4 responding to 1424 Alpine Terrace Court.
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3: And Charles 260 for 746 low. The RP is en route, ETA 20 minutes.
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1: 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Seventh and Carnelian Way on 257 William Edward Henry Nevada on a red Toyota.

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0: Been around for a little bit. 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I can't continue.
1: 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You guys are everywhere.
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1: 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Lassa Finley, it's Frank Ivan Nora David Lincoln Edward Yellow, first of Caroline. Caroline, Charles, Adam, Robert, Ocean, Lincoln, Ida, Nora, Edward.
2: Thank you.
3: 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Okay. 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
6: 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We'll be called for in a minute. 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

0: Humphreys, Henry, Union, Mary, Paul, Henry, Robert, Edward, Yellow, Sam, First of Rochelle, Robert, Adam, Charles, Henry, Edward, Lincoln, Edward. DOB is 0114 of 81. Soch is 617-098786. Break for second. Last of Brown, Boy, Robert, Ocean, William, Nora. First of Corey, Charles, Ocean, Robert, Yellow. DOB is 0306 of 89. Soch is 530-596580.
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1: Sure.
0: You have an RPG, man.
1: I copy. And it's related to that call.
0: Yeah, sir.
1: Yeah.
0: 0697.
1: 0697.
0: You walk down the other 6081 and be with a J3 at a RPG meet.

0: for and a second card for? Jam 298, Reno, second card for?
1: At 911 par, finish the 21, reference it.
0: Okay. Washington, thank you.
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0: Yes, I'm 3-2.
1: Can 3-2?
0: Okay, 229. I'm left 3-2. Mary Charles, Mary, Ian, Lincoln, Lincoln, Edward, Nora, versus Stephanie, Sam, Tom, Edward, Frank, Adam, Nora, Ida. Okay, birth is 5-9-85. 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
0: Last, phonetically, Mary, Ida, Lincoln, Lincoln, Adam, Robert, first, Terrence, Tom, Edward, Robert, Robert, Edward, Nora, Sam, Edward. Date of birth is 6-7-87. Social Security number 619-03-1904.
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2: 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And we'll be en route to par with 1G3 from District Court.
3: In the report that you took earlier, the subject was found at 639 Isabel, the Alzheimer's Association. Do you know if he was injured already?
4: Yeah, that I entered, I had him entered about an hour and a half ago, I think.
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1: That bin is clear to plate 092 Yellow Zebra Henry, surrendered effective 4-7-25 on the 2005 Honda Civic. DRO's left of Barrett, first of two.
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5: 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Found the missing Alzheimer's person. 639 Isbell Road. 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Second floor, number 240.

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1: 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Can you show me at the Sierra Car Wash on Prater? Code 4.
0: Charles, 352, 1041, good morning. Charles, 1-4.
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1: 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No inmates are to have contact with one another.
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1: Go ahead.
0: I had our maintenance in my AC working on something. He said that we have contractors up on that roof, and he called them. They said they burned up a motor. We can send deputies up just to confirm code 4.
1: Copy. Let's get a couple deputies up on the roof and confirm. Keep fire going anyway.
2: Deputies, if you would please secure and mobilize to assist with these movements.
3: We're on it.
4: VNA, last minute, please, George, Adam Lincoln, Floyd, Robert, Adam, Ida, Tom, Henry, Christopher Shea, Sam, Green, Adam, Yellow, Universe 0146, California ID, Charles, 709943.
5: And I'm sorry, you had a little bit of wind. Can you turn in just the last name?
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5: Time for any of it.
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2: Engine 10 on the large concrete jail building that's showing some of the exterior. Unestablished parkman, Earlwood IC. Engine 10 will be investigating. Let's keep all units out on par. Reading the notes, it says this might be a rooftop AC unit. Nothing showing from the exterior.
0: Battalion 1 copy, Engine 10 on scene for command established with Captain Earlwood. Nothing showing the investigation, but be advised I'm coming from Sparks.
3: Injuries?
4: 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We're just a hail about it.
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3: 10-4.
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0: 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Can you tell me how to position 44?
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0: 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I'm going to turn the downgrade, take the factory.
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4: 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Cam 373 there.
6: No, I got this.
7: Tom 324, Moto 36, in Marsh and Humboldt in the intersection. Two vehicles blocking after a negative injury, 1050. Neither are drivable. Give me a gray 2025 Nissan Rogue and a blue Nissan Frontier pickup. Marsh and Humboldt.
8: 34. Yeah, Charles 251,
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2: 32, your VIN comes back clear to an expired plate 343 Zebra 21. 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
3: Can I please get the next tow in the event of the vehicle rotation line?
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2: Sam 282.
3: Can you run the Terrence Miller with the junior at the end? Junior, see if you find a TPO. She's claiming there's one.
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0: Town 3-4-3. 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
2: I'm so sorry, Charles 260.
1: Charles 260. Go ahead with that.
2: Last of Thomas, first of Deanna, David Edward Adam, Nora Adam, middle of Robin. 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
0: 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Not a issue. Can you show me about the area of 8719 with her?
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1: Right.

0: 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The information exchange prior to arrival. You say.
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2: it? I can say that to Lynn now, that's for the battery. Looks like Lynn's is on scene. 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
2: Negative, reckless driver, Snipe at 10 and Lemon Drive.

0: 580 northbound between Mill and 2nd, right hand shoulder, 2 vehicle 1050, not involved.
1: Really good, 34 out of vehicle.
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2: Smoke
1: out
2: with the first.
1: About a 726, deeper yellow call.
2: Jumper on the next.
1: About a 2680, Charles Street. And how we notify my local?
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6: 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Thanks, Richard.
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1: Transit 1. 9324, 9322, and now looks like OP District contacted the region and Dright Ridge no longer on the scene. It was last seen northbound on Sky Vista from North Valley's Regional Park at 1513. And RP is heading home, is willing to sight. Looks like we're no longer landline with them.
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1: Charles 356.
2: Like, they're no longer in the parking garage. I'll be checking right now. I'll be close off here.

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5: Chinar 41, Chinar 91 at the Senior Center, 1155 East 9th. Check for a subject who's previously been trespassed but is on the property in front of the building. RPHI subject is last of Spinner, first of Chris, white male adult, approximately in his 60s, and last seen wearing a black shirt and in a wheelchair. Negative weapons, possibly 1056, unknown narcotics or alcohol. The Washoe County Senior Center at 1155 East 9th.
0: Are you on? 43, there's no wraps at par. So does anybody else have one?

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1: 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Can I get a 28 on the VIN?
0: Go ahead with the VIN.
1: Thank you. I have John, John Frank 1, Sam Frank 6, 353, 1 George 7, 636, 32.
0: Lincoln 231, so far.
2: Two eleven. 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
0: Angela, I'm responding for an injury accident. Two vehicles. It's going to be at Taylor and Plymouth. You're looking for a red Prius and a cream colored Jeep. District 5 for a frequency. Angela, I'm responding Taylor and Plymouth.
1: Angela, for
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0: A runaway who's possibly located at this address on Giant Panda Court. The RP is CPS advising that the runaway last of Lovely may be at this address and requesting a deputy's check. And then we have stack 923, a parking problem in Incline.
5: Copy, defense.
0: Thank you.
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2: 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Good morning.
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2: 092, Yellow Zebra, Henry, Nevada. 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
6: Yellow Zebra, Henry, Nevada.
2: Hey.
6: So your return is clear, surrendered, so 0407 of 25, expired 0326 of 25. On 05 Honda four-door sedan. RO is Austin Barrett, first of Taylor off of Patriot Boulevard.
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0: Nee, ich glaube, das ist ja sein Leben, das weiß ich nicht, auch nicht was.
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0: Right.
1: And correction, no must available.
0: Sorry, I'm praying for that. I can respond.
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2: The last of Charles Henry Adam Mary Boy Edward Robert Sam. First of Jordan, or George with an E. Date of birth is 09/13/1991, and I don't have a date
3: 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And then what was the date of birth again?
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0: Charles
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0: myself
1: will be 42. Have a
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4: Supervising EF Doc 957 AB occurred target earlier today. RPD's handling at Renown, just requesting an officer to meet.
0: Violence. He took her phone and she's using her cousin's phone. Male's now outside, causing a lot of verbal disturbance.
2: Copy.

0: Sam 3, 8-3, Sam 3, 8-5. Mel's trying to take the infant from the RP now.
1: Reno, Charles 360.
2: Charles 360.
1: Yeah, GC for 959, and I couldn't leave that voicemail. We can cancel that further.
3: Radar Dubai, we're going to be clear returning. We thought we saw somebody at the window when we approached, but no one would answer the door, and we canceled Rams off team.
2: Let me check.
1: Reno, it's just one for the old returning, and if RPD was responding, they can stand down the vehicle out of the roadway and parties are exchanging info.
4: Engine 11, Sparks Fireman Assignment, Medical Emergency, 2285 North McCarran Boulevard, Burger King North McCarran.
2: Be asking, but it looks like they're right in front of the tennis court, on the west side of the tennis court.
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2: I'm information out of the roadway. Advising if you can cancel.
1: Thank you.
2: Charles
1: 440. It's the unlock, so all units, have another same location, please.
2: Charles 440.
3: Reno Sam, 385, that's units 23.
0: Sam 385.
1: So for four, can I get a 2729 on one mail, please?
5: Yeah. 1545.
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1: Word Robert, Mary, Adam, Nora, did words 1-14-69. Social 5-3-4-8-0-0-5-1-7.
0: I apologize, I have background. I have the last of Pierre, and what was the first name? Hennerman?
1: First name is Herman, phonetically Henry, Edward, Robert, Mary, Adam, Nora.
0: And if you can, 1090
1: social. Social is 5-3-4-8-0-0-5-1-7.
0: No problem, thank you.
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0: sau quan mau sắc. 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
1: 4th and 5th, the trailer with a Bobcat loader, they're tipped on their side, and they're possibly partially in the travel lane. Repeat that, passerby. Washington and 4th.
2: Yeah,

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1: Edward Victor, 534, X-ray 3, King Mary, 27128. Should come back on a BMW. I don't know out of California in a minute.
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2: Hope 1 Marshall, that is returning clear, no match, Nevada, California. Would you mind 1090 it just so I can make sure I got it right?

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1: Go ahead.
0: William Boyd, Adam Edward, Victor, 5-3, 4 X-ray, 3 King, Mary 2, 7-1, 2-8.
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3: 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Thank you, I appreciate it.
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3: Charles 352,
1: 4-4. Charles 356, I'm sure.
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1: 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Manager 2, Holcomb Avenue, in front of.
2: Control,
1: Charles, you're good, Jason, Council 5-4. 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
0: 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Target 1550 East Lincoln Way.
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1: Charles, go for it, please.
4: Charles, go for it, please.
1: Three, still on board, and I'll be in that spot.
4: Charles, for my day.

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0: 444. Can I get a 2729 on one female, please? The last of Robert Edward Edward, Sam Edward, first of Adam Lincoln Yellow, Sam Adam. Date of birth is 12/16/98, Nevada OLN 080-556-3972.
1: Charles 444, Tupper.
2: Henry Lincoln 233, I'm 1042, have a good night.
1: Lincoln 233, 10-4, have a good night.
2: Sorry, 351, are there any gun dogs walked on?
1: Charles 351, stand by and I'll check, I don't believe so. And just confirm, did you say narcotics dog or 1032?
2: 1032.
3: It is going to be 6 and 2 trail, the judge is 1016, male, female. Male half is the aggressor. Sounds like fire number responding, there's blood everywhere. 6 and 2 trail.
4: Reno Charles 360, we've had a page. You can send it over.
3: Charles 360. No, I'm busy.
4: We are out through 4M23, that?
3: We're out through 4.
2: We're at Charles 358, we're both in the area.
1: Charles 358.
5: Bugging off, have a good night again.
3: And looks like all information is secondhand from the RP whose friend told her to call, and she was unable to give a description of anyone.
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I'm 23 and code 4.

0: Adam, 7:30 right now. Are you on green?
1: Route Adam, 7:40. Is that for an AM unit?
2: AFM, it's SAC 10-13. Requesting to speak to Gang Sergeant in our unit. It's for participating in an organized retail theft ring with value of property or services greater than $10,000, which is a felony. He is described there as a white male, 5'9", 198, brown hazel, with Jeffrey, a monkey, and a koi fish on his left forearm, Kimberly on his right. Locals have the same descriptors with the same tattoos. There's PC from Sparks, dated 10/2/25. I called their dispatch. They said they're not seeing that in Tehran, so I don't believe it's valid. And he has a valid ID card. Would you like conditions for his DOMS before I contact PNP?
1: For his arrest out of the courthouse, so we're going to take him in for the warrant, and then we'll put a PNP hold on it for PNP.
2: Cooperative and compliant.
1: Affirm.
2: Thank you. And then are you arresting for any reason other than him having the warrant?
1: Negative. We're just arresting for the failure to comply warrant.
2: Thank you.
1: Can I get a case number, please? Individual will be last of Zebra Ocean Boy Edward Lincoln, first of Boy Robert Yellow Adam Nora, QB 9461, Nevada DL 080-304-9132.
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0: Hold on, Jeff. Charles 351, per record, your subject has one misdemeanor domestic battery, negative felony or gun convictions, and your subject, Reese, came back clear in CICC, just local, with a valid class C, expires in 33, no restrictions. She did come up with a list of possible adverse parties and protection orders. I talked to records, they said we have to come up with the adverse party's name to run the protection orders.
2: Copy. Yeah, as long as it's not Juan, I think we're good. Thank you.
0: Okay, yeah, negative on Juan.
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1: Charles 445.
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2: 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Court visual for 1211, clear department 12, Penny.
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4: No help is outside knocking on the door. Did you have a history of physical violence? When you last saw Hawkins versus Jeffries, a white male, 5'10", 37, in veiled, wearing a black shirt, also has a gold Chrysler 300 and is possibly 10C6. 6850 Shelton's Avenue, number William, 1137.
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9: Sam, 385.
8: Negative physical, refuse to separate, comment, tenant. So it's 830. Sam,
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3: Here in traffic before, it's going to be 9th and Sutro. The negative injury, 1050, two vehicles. RP advising one driver is possibly 1055 and refusing to exchange information. Vehicle's going to be a blue Subaru and a gray BMW with California plates. 9th and Sutro.
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0: Houston 1.
1: Divert, you guys have a trouble unknown at 4141 Hubble Court. It's an open line 911. Sounded like someone was whispering, possibly a male voice, but couldn't understand what they were saying. And they've disconnected now. 4141 Hubble Court.
0: 321. 61.
1: Looks like there's a hazard in your call for the next door neighbor at 4131 and Eric Byersdorf, who suffers from PTSD and owns several semi-automatic mass rifles.
0: Copy.

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1: Cut 4.
2: Final 310, Tom 54. It looks like the second LP contact is facing the BMW driver is trying to leave now.
0: Ready. 34.
3: That was for 353.
2: Charles 53, cut, copy.
4: Green number 32 in the area. Can I get the descriptions again?
2: The gray BMW is going to be California plate 8 Henry Ocean X-ray 998, and the other is going to be blue Subaru.
4: 10-4.
5: Do you have enough to run the RP and can you also log address history?
4: Check.
0: Wait, so 441 is good already. Keep this out of 1. Is the near the 5 side left to the bottom?
6: That's the one. Available work supervisor, bio cleanup in intake parking lot.
7: Cat history with the phone number that called us shows it more likely associated to 4151 Pommel Court. Lots of 911 seeds from that location. There's also an EMF from May of this year with the male whispering. So it starts off the same way and then turns into an EMF.
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0: Right now, I'm screening over, especially going through alcohol withdrawals, depression, and anxiety.
8: Dan, do you have an age?
5: Five, seven.
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1: Was there prior to this address yesterday either us or medical?
0: Please stand by one, I'll check.
1: Thanks much.
2: Time to Sparks.
0: And then a prior on May 5th, a welfare check at that exact apartment number.
1: Okay, was there a case number drawn yesterday for the assault and battery?
0: Affirm 12049, and I'll attach it to the call you're on now.
1: Perfect, thank you much.

0: I have a professional looking to see someone out of house 1. I need a ride from house 1 to AC2.
1: Cool. So I should pick up 4.
2: Traffic accident.
3: 76.
2: 331, I can show you 10.
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4: Two motor 30, 1050, non fault.
5: Two motor 30.
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6: Sure.
4: Tom, 51st, 23.
5: Two minute 30, watch out. Sparks already has a call at Sparks in Los Altos for a 3 vehicle accident, no airbags, unknown injury, negative airbag and airbag deployment. 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
4: Hey, firm, it's just a little bit back from Sparks Boulevard, Table Mountain, and I do have one vehicle that has airbag deployment and one subject that's complaining of head pain.

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4: 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Sparks 300, I'm out this way, I can cover him.
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0: Next will be 813 David 58 Nevada on a silver BMW. And I've got one last, which will be 88 King 953 Nevada on white Nissan.

0: 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Nevada 431, 7 Edward 8 on a Toyota.
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3: Sam 395, Reno radio check. Sam 35. 34, customer is 12121. 12121. And the call came in at 1631. Units en route at 1633. And motor 32, both, motor 32 was on scene first at 1643.
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